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2: Alexander Ovechkin is continuing his historic career after signing a one-year deal worth up to $9 million with the Washington Capitals. The 40-year-old will carry a cap hit of $4.25 million under his new deal, but will earn an additional $4.75 million bonus if he appears in 10 games next season. This will mark his 22nd NHL season. The Toronto Blue Jays brought the Canada Day spirit and defeated the New York Mets 9-3 yesterday to win the rubber match of their three-game series. The Blue Jays went 3-7 over their 10-game homestand and now begin a 9-game road trip on Friday in Seattle. Today in the CFL, Calgary Stampeders are home to the Toronto Argonauts in the Stampede Bowl, which was introduced last year to connect Calgary's CFL game to the annual Calgary Stampede that dates back over 100 years and starts tomorrow. Today in World Cup soccer, Spain faces Austria at noon. Toronto hosts its final World Cup game between Portugal and Croatia at 4. And Switzerland and Algeria play in Vancouver at 8. Kawhi Leonard is headed back to the Toronto Raptors after they struck a deal with the Los Angeles Clippers to reunite with the player who led their run to the 2019 NBA championship. The price is hefty, and the Clippers will acquire Brandon Ingram, Grady Dick, unprotected first-round picks in 2031 and 2033, a pick swap in 2027, and 2 second-round picks. And the Toronto Raptors announced today that they have agreed to a multi-year contract extension with head coach Darko Ajakovic.
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2: In roads and weather. Bridge maintenance on West Fernie Bridge has closed the left lane. Watch for traffic control. Paving operations on Highway 3 between Ranger Station Road and Bate Avenue with single lane alternating traffic. Highway 93 Wausau Junction to Canal Flats Bridge has limited visibility due to smoke. And Highway 3 east of Cranbrook to the BC-Alberta border has a wildlife advisory in effect. Tonight looks mainly cloudy, chance of showers this evening with a risk of thunderstorm and a low 11. Tomorrow will bring a mix of sun and cloud, chances of showers in the afternoon with a risk of thunderstorm and a high 25. The night will bring cloudy periods, chances of showers and a low 11. Saturday will be sunny, high 25, and the night will be clear with a low 11. Sunday looks sunny, high 27, and the night will be clear with a low 10.
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0: kind of weird when there's a holiday in the middle of the week. It's like, what evening is this? It is Thursday. Thursday evening, July the 2nd. Hello to you and hi to everybody on vacation right now. Welcome to the area. Today FM, the East Kootenays playlist. And catch us live on location. We're going to be Saturday at Fort Steele Heritage Town. Dennis will be there with tons of reports, and they got a ton going on as all the summer events are happening. He'll be there Saturday, 10 to 2, Fort Steele Heritage Town. Dennis Walker, our breakfast show man. Going to look forward to that, that's for sure. Today FM weather for tonight, mainly cloudy, low 10. Tomorrow, sun and cloud, 25. Saturday, what's going to happen? It's going to be sunny, 26. And Sunday, we'll give you another great day, sunshine, 27. Good evening.
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0: 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Thank you very much. Today FM, the East Kootenays playlist, and this is the Mark Nichols Show. 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They've been the sponsor of that for years, huh? Good evening. Happy Thursday evening. Today FM weather for tonight, mainly cloudy, low 10. Tomorrow, sun and cloud, 25. 26 sun on Saturday. And Sunday, looking at 27 with sunshine. 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More to come. Oh, you better believe it. We've got the Pet Shop Boys and also Tate McRae standing by.
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0: just might. Oh, talent. Unreal from that guy. Bruno Mars and I Just Might. Today FM, the East Kootenays playlist, and that wraps it for the Mark Nichols Show. I hope you have a good Thursday evening. Next, entertain you, Alicia. Always a guaranteed great time and show from her, that is for sure. Then tomorrow, good and early on your Friday morning, July 3rd, it is going to be Dennis Walker, as always, on The Breakfast Show. And as I always say, he's been doing that since our inception in September 2015. Man, oh man, huh? Today, FM weather for tonight, mainly cloudy, low 10. Tomorrow, sun and cloud, 25. Saturday, sunny, 26. And Sunday, sunny, 27. I'll catch you tomorrow after Steve Russell at 2 in the afternoon. Have a good evening.
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0: John Mayer with Bigger Than My Body on 107.5 Today FM. Good evening. I'm Alicia Trozo. Thanks for tuning in and joining me. I hope you had a fantastic Canada Day. It was very weird to have a Wednesday off in the middle of the week, so I was boring. I did a little bit of baking. I did some laundry and some housework. You got to do what you can when you work full-time, right? Coming up is the 8th Annual Inclusive Community Employment Awards from Realm, also known as the ICE Awards. 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

0: 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Good evening. I'm Alicia Trozo. Thanks for tuning in and joining me. Coming up this weekend, starting tomorrow until Sunday, it's the third annual Fun Field Festival out in Wardner. 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

0: Olivia Dean on 107.5 Today FM. Good evening. I'm Alicia Trozo. Thanks for tuning in and joining me. Tonight, small risk of thundershowers, low of 11. Tomorrow, small risk of thundershowers, high of 25, overnight low of 11, with possible showers. But don't worry, Saturday, Sunday, Monday, sunny, highs of 27 to 29 degrees. So please make sure you're staying safe, stay hydrated, and keep your pets safe as well. Walk them early in the morning or later on in the afternoon. 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

0: Harry Styles on 107.5 Today FM, the East Kootenays playlist. Good evening, I'm Alicia Troso. Thanks for tuning in and joining me. Don't forget, on Saturday, the Cranbrook Farmers Market is on from 10 a.m. until 1 p.m. right beside Rotary Park. 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

0: 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Good evening. I'm Alicia Trozo. Thanks for tuning in and joining me. 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

0: Canadian artist Fifi Dobson with Ghost on 107.5 Today FM. Good evening. I'm Alicia Trozo. Thanks for tuning in and joining me. Tonight, small risk of thundershowers, low of 11. Tomorrow, small risk of thundershowers, high of 25, overnight low of 11, with a small chance of showers. But don't worry, Saturday, Sunday, Monday, sunny, 29 degrees for a high, 27 to 29. Either way, it's going to be hot, so please make sure you're staying safe, stay well hydrated, seek shade when you can, and of course, walk your pets early in the morning or later on in the afternoon. 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

0: ZZ Top with Sharp Dressed Man on 107.5 Today FM, the East Kootenays playlist. Good evening. I'm Alicia Trozo. Thanks for tuning in and joining me. Want to see some great artists? I've seen ZZ Top live here in Cranbrook. Oh my goodness, that was a long time ago now. Probably about 2008, I want to say. Well, if you want to see a great band from around that era, the Crash Test Dummies are coming to Cranbrook for their Jingle All the Way tour. Yes, that's right. 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

0: 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Good evening. I'm Alicia Trozo. Thanks for tuning in and joining me. Speaking of great Canadian artists, you have the opportunity to see Dean Brody. Yes, that's right. And he's just released his 10th album. So incredible. He's touring with the Reclaws on their Hometown Heroes National Tour, coming here to Western Financial Place in November. 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

0: 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Good evening. I'm Alicia Troso. 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You have a chance first thing tomorrow morning after the 7:30 news with Dennis Walker. Good luck. Tomorrow, a small risk of thundershowers, high of 25, overnight low of 11 with showers. But don't worry, Saturday, Sunday, Monday, sunny, 27 to 29 degrees for a high. So please make sure you're staying safe, stay well hydrated, and walk your pets early in the morning or later on in the afternoon. 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
11: It's Jason talking today with Savannah Nadeau, and she is the area coordinator for Cranbrook Neighborhood Welcome. Savannah, welcome back. It's been a while since you've been in. Talk about Neighborhood Welcome and what the program is for people that maybe just haven't heard much about it and aren't sure.
12: Yeah, so we're a program that bridges new residents that have moved to Cranbrook and area to our local business community through a welcome package.
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4: The boil water notice for an isolated section of Elkford has now been lifted and regular water consumption can resume. The District of Elkford would like to acknowledge and thank residents for their resilience, patience, and cooperation as we've worked to complete repairs on the water system following a pump failure. While this has been a trying time for many in our community, it's been wonderful to see how the community has come together to support one another and the team working around the clock to restore service. Once again, the boil water notice has been lifted and regular water consumption can resume.
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I blasted off the planet, rock to cause catastrophe, and it matters more because I had it. Now I had, I thought about wreaking havoc on an opposition, kind of shocking, they want a static with precision, I'm automatic, quarterback, I ain't talking second, pack it up.

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1: 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Heading into the weekend on a Friday, July the 3rd, if you're up and at it with us here. Skies are mostly clear. Looks like we're in for a pretty nice weekend. It's going to start warming up and we'll get the July temperatures you get used to this time of year. We'll be jumping above seasonal normals by the looks of things. So, we'll get ready for it.
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It's 5:14 on 107.5 Today FM. Just a quick check on the weather here because we've just been updated. There was a little bit later on Friday. 5:14, a mix of sun and cloud, risk of a thunderstorm this afternoon, a high 25, a low 11. Tomorrow, sunny with a south breeze, 20 to 40K and a high 27. We're looking at sunshine going into next week at highs in the upper 20s. And even lower 30s, a 31 they're marking down for Tuesday. Currently with a partly cloudy sky, just a few clouds around the edge of the mountains here. 12 degrees in downtown Cranbrook.

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1: Some very distant high scattered cloud over Cranbrook, 12 degrees at 6 o'clock. Good morning, I'm Dennis Walker. Well, in traffic, a large tree fell onto power lines near Forest Crown along Highway 95A, causing significant traffic backups and a temporary full highway closure between Kimberley and Marysville yesterday. And that was around Rotary Drive on the south side of Kimberley. Some motorists rolled back around on Ogilvie Way. Power was also out for a time in one section of Kimberley, including the Kimberley Aquatic Center. Out in the Elk Valley, a follow-up on a story we brought you yesterday. A man died following that biking accident on a local trail in Fernie, and that was around 12:30 on Canada Day when police were notified by BC Ambulance of a mountain bike rider in serious condition in the Coal Creek area. Fernie Search and Rescue, BC Ambulance Service, and Elk Valley RCMP frontline officers responded. Police said the man was an experienced rider, was wearing appropriate protective gear, and was familiar with the trail. The death is not suspicious and appears to be a very unfortunate accident. The Fernie Trails Alliance closed the trail for the investigation, but it has since reopened. Fernie into Elkford, where the district there reported a bear currently in the Bovine Creek Peace Park area downtown as of yesterday morning. The district advising residents and visitors to stay extra vigilant and take proper precautions. Be sure to stay at a respectful distance from wildlife, make noise, and make sure your presence is known, and never approach a wild animal. Dog owners should keep their dogs leashed and under control. Any sightings or concerns can be reported directly to the RAP hotline. And from Elkford to Golden, where the town there is in the process of changing its development cost charge bylaw. DCCs are fees that municipalities charge developers of subdivisions or new buildings, and those fees help fund the infrastructure required to support the new development. Mayor Ron Ozust says they're looking at other income streams as well.
2: We will keep trying to get grants to be able to take the burden off of the community.
1: Staff are preparing a new bylaw to bring to Golden Council for readings and adoptions. More information on the proposed changes can be found on the MyRogersPass.com website. Over in the West Kootenay, the City of Nelson wants the province to update how municipal salaries are publicly reported. The city's 2025 Statement of Financial Information lists 128 employees who earned more than $75,000 last year. Under provincial rules, municipalities are required to publicly disclose any employee who earns above that threshold. Mayor Janice Morrison says the city has been lobbying to have that changed.
3: $100,000 would be much more reasonable number. You know, we have lobbied in the past. It's not on our agenda this year when we're going to UBCM, but it's always there as something to lobby for.
1: Overall, the city of Nelson paid just over $18.2 million in salaries and employee expenses last year, about $1.5 million more than 2024. On our provincial newsbeat, BC nurses began job action after their noon strike deadline passed yesterday without movement on a new contract. And while the union doesn't plan to withdraw workers, the deadline marks the start of overtime restrictions and a ban on non-nursing duties. Well, a sweeping new agreement between BC and Ottawa includes a promise to preserve the federal ban on oil tankers in BC's northern waters. Alberta Premier Daniel Smith called for the tanker ban to be lifted as she proposes a new pipeline to the West Coast. BC Premier David Eby pushed back on the idea.
4: This is a BC agreement about BC projects. It, on our math, approaches $20 billion in commitments to this province.
1: The new agreement includes funding for BC projects and commitments around steel, softwood, skills trades, and childcare. It's 6:04. 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We're coming back with roads and weather and a check on sports where the Blue Jays are in Seattle this weekend.
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1: CFL action in Calgary last night. Vernon Adams Jr. threw for 405 yards and six touchdowns and rushing for 22, leading the Stampeders to a 58-36 win over the Toronto Argonauts. 5:30 kickoff tonight from Ottawa, where the Red Blacks host the Saskatchewan Roughriders. World Cup soccer, Spain, Switzerland, and Portugal all advanced yesterday. So today, we've got Australia against Egypt at noon in Arlington, Texas. Argentina plays Cape Verde on the pitch at 4 p.m. in Miami, and the late game at at 7:30 as Columbia against Ghana at Arrowhead Stadium in Kansas City. Major League Baseball, the Toronto Blue Jays are in Seattle for a weekend series with the Mariners. The first of three games starts at 8 o'clock tonight from T-Mobile Park. Well, Cranbrook's Bowen Byram has signed a contract extension with the Chicago Blackhawks, so he's about $75 million richer. It's a six-year deal worth $12.5 million a season. However, Byram still has a year left on his previous deal before the contract kicks in. With the signing, Byram is currently the highest-paid defenseman in the NHL. He says he's equipped to take on the pressure that comes with the price tag.
7: I feel like I've had pressure my whole career. You know, I was a fourth overall pick 6 years ago. I played in a lot of big games, World Junior games, Western League final games, Stanley Cup final games, Game 7s in the playoffs. I feel like, you know, for being a young guy and only playing around 300 games in the NHL, I've got a lot of experience.
1: Bowen Byram was recently traded to the Blackhawks. The 25-year-old now had a career-high 42 points in 82 games this past season. And, of course, Alex Ovechkin is going to stick around for another year with the Washington Capitals. Well, after 20 NBA seasons, Kyle Lowry will be retiring as a Toronto Raptor. When he was traded to Miami back in the 2021-22 season, he pledged when his career was over, he would sign a one-day contract with the Toronto Raptors and end his career there. And of course, he stands as the Raptor career leader in assists, steals, three-pointers made, playoff games won, and floor burns earned. Talking tennis, just one Canadian is left in the Wimbledon singles draw. Gabriel Diallo was eliminated yesterday. So that leaves Felix Auger-Aliassime as the country's last hope. And locally, good luck to the Kimberley Seahorse Swim Club. They're hosting their annual invitation meet this weekend at the Kimberley Aquatic Center. And that's sports.
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1: I was mentioning off the top of the news that tree that came down at Forest Crown yesterday. There's no power outages or anything like that this morning. They worked quickly, the hydro crews did, to get everything back to normal there. But Highway 95A looks good in that area here today. Maybe they go back and check lines, but we'll check on that a little bit later. I'll take you back to 95A here in just a bit because I want to check in with the airport. And I'll look out on Highway 3. If you're traveling toward Creston today, they're working just as you enter there. Speaking of power lines, that's a big utility upgrade they're doing. You'll notice that just before you get into Creston if you're going that way today. And then out in the Elk Valley, we've been talking about paving out near Elko. And then up toward Elkford, of course, they're doing that geotechnical inspection. So between the mines, be watching up that direction again today. Highway 93-95 looking all the way up to Golden today. There's no expected delays on the main route, but turning off there is if you're heading off to Banff here today. A couple of areas they're working in Kootenay National Park, and they're the ones we've been mentioning recently. And that's the first one as you get into Kootenay National Park. They're rebuilding that wall in the canyon, and that's going to be a very lengthy project. And then about 45 minutes drive time down the road, down being eastbound, you'll see they're working on bridge construction in the Simpson, in Simpson Road area up that way. And then in Banff this morning, it's 10 degrees, just double checking that direction. And I was just mentioning that on Highway 95A, of course, they were dealing with that power pole down yesterday. For those who may be traveling between our two cities this morning or planning to make a run out to the airport, we're not expecting any flight delays at Canadian Rockies International Airport. So all the people that are flying should be working out on schedule here today. There is a 625 flight to Calgary as they get the stampede rolling over there. So maybe a few flying that direction right now or heading that way.
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1: We're going to have a nice sunrise. We're into it right now. It started at 5:42 at 6:08 on the clock now. A mix of sun and cloud today. 30% chance of showers. Risk of a thunderstorm. A high 25 with a low 11. Tomorrow, pretty much the same and a bit warmer. Sunshine, south breeze, 20 to 40K and a high 27. Sunday, sunny and 25. Monday, sunshine, 28. We're up to 31 by the time we get to Tuesday. We're getting the summer weather rolling this direction and popping back up above seasonal normals, which this time of year should be highs of 26 and overnight lows of 9. It's 6:09. From the MyEastKootenayNow.com newsroom, I'm Dennis Walker.

for Taylor Swift fans, it's a big day because she is getting married to that Kansas City football player, Travis Kelce. And they're apparently spreading the love beyond themselves ahead of their wedding in New York City today. Swift's publicist confirmed to multiple outlets, and this is coming from the New York Post here at last check, the pair has shelled out $26 million in donations to 20 separate organizations. The 14-time Grammy Award-winning artist and the three-time Super Bowl champion tight end for the Kansas City Chiefs getting married at Madison Square Garden, of course, the home of the New York Knicks, who just won the NBA championship. But yeah, that's the word from the New York Times and CBS News across the border here today. Yeah, they're saying that, yeah, the Taylor Swift and Travis Kelce donating $26 million to charity. Bare Naked Ladies on 107.5 Today FM, and the Calgary Stampede opens today, too. We'll get you hopefully some reports from there.

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1: Like, open the fridge and stuff, and there always be food laid out for us with little pre-wrapped sausages and things.
0: Mm.
1: They have pre-wrapped sausages, but they don't have pre-wrapped bacon.
0: Well, can you blame them?
1: Yeah.

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1: Of course we would. We just eat more.
0: And buy really expensive ketchups with it.
1: That's right. All the fanciest Dijon ketchup.

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1: 618 on 107.5 Today FM of the Bare Naked Ladies to get us rolling here on a Friday morning. And I'll be out at Fort Steele tomorrow. Looking forward to it, too, that Birds of Prey event. I'm there 10 till 2, but they'll be going from 9 till 6 tomorrow. And they've got inland raptors coming in. They're going to have flight demonstrations as well, and that's going to be spectacular. You think of those big birds, those big raptors, and their big talons, and their wingspan. My goodness. Yeah, it's going to be a special day. So, yeah, you're welcome to pop out there and join me tomorrow at Fort Steele.
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1: Sun's up over the mountain, getting some sunshine downtown here now. Mix of sun and cloud officially today. 30% chance of showers this afternoon. A risk of a thunderstorm. High 25 with a low 11. Tomorrow sunny, south breeze 20 to 40 K. High 27, warm air coming in. Clear skies too. Sunday sunshine 25. Monday sunny and 28. We're up to 31 by the time we get to Tuesday. That's it. Here's Canada's J.J. 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
1: About the same as a half hour ago, some high scattered cloud, 12 degrees at 6:30. Good morning, I'm Dennis Walker. And following up from Canada Day on a local trail in Fernie where a man died there. Around 12:30 on Canada Day, BC Ambulance were notified of a mountain bike rider in serious condition in the Coal Creek area. The death there, not suspicious. It appears to be a very unfortunate accident. Fernie Search and Rescue, BC Ambulance, and Elk Valley RCMP frontline officers responded there. Police said after the man was an experienced rider and was wearing appropriate protective gear and was familiar with the trail, and that trail has since been reopened by the Fernie Trails Alliance. And from Fernie up to Elkford, a bear reported near the Peace Park downtown. The district advising residents and visitors to stay extra vigilant and take proper precautions. Well, back here in Cranbrook, the marketing manager for Visit Cranbrook, Savan Slugerwai, talks about June tourism for our area and our major events and how the summer looks ahead.
2: Yeah, June was looking really, really good. Anecdotally, anyway, we saw a lot of people come through town. Weekends were busy, and despite the weather not being ideal, it was pretty good in terms of what we saw in visitation.
1: Comments coming from Canada Day on Wednesday, and of course they had live music in the park last night at Rotary Park in Cranbrook. Over in the West Kootenay, Kootenay Boundary Regional Fire Rescue celebrated the arrival of its new wildland fire trucks, and one of them was soon called away.
3: A campfire near the boat launch, close to the intersection of Taylor Street and Columbia Avenue.
1: Regional Fire Chief Dan Derby says it wasn't the truck's first call.
4: The trail truck has responded to two wildfires within essentially a week. We're using them for medical calls, so that's going to really relieve wear and tear on our large apparatus, which will be a big benefit.
1: The other trucks will be stationed in Rossland and Fruitvale. And from Trail into Castlegar, two of three men accused in a Castlegar homicide are now out on bail. The trio are accused in the 2022 death of Jean-Luc Levesque. He was found unresponsive outside a bank. Jesse Pierre Farmery is charged with second-degree murder. He had been in custody since his arrest on April 25th, but he was released this week on $10,000 bail. Co-accused Christopher John Tether has also been released. He's accused of manslaughter. The third man, who was also charged with manslaughter, remains in custody. Wesley Ryan Puchichoff is still waiting for his bail hearing. On our provincial news beat, BC Nurses Union launching job action across the province, our provincial reporter Emily Joveski.
5: The union issued a 72-hour strike notice earlier this week. It says nurses are no longer performing non-nursing duties and will refuse all non-essential overtime hours. BCNU says it will escalate job action if the province doesn't return to the table with an acceptable offer. The BC Labor Relations Board mandates minimum levels of service that must be maintained for essential services like nursing. Emily Joveski, Vista News, Victoria.
1: 6:33.
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1: I just want to make note here of a very special event happening in Kimberley this weekend. Top of our sports here today, Kimberley Seahorse Swim Club. They're hosting their annual Invitational Swim Meet this weekend. That brings in a whole bunch of different teams. It's even international because Colville, Washington is part of the circuit here, the way it works. No kidding. So you'll see a lot of activity around the Kimberley Aquatic Center this weekend. And on that note, they'll close to the public at 5 today. So good luck to the Kimberley Seahorse Swim Club and everything they're doing there. Okay, Canadian Football League action last night. The Calgary Stampeders and getting everybody revved up there for the Stampede itself, which opens today. The Stamps with a 58-36 win over the Toronto Argonauts. And they're kicking off at 5:30 tonight from our nation's capital, the Ottawa Redblacks hosting Saskatchewan. At the World Cup of Soccer today, we've got three games. By the way, Spain, Portugal, and Switzerland all made it through yesterday. So we'll be focused on Arlington, Texas today on the lunch hour where Australia takes on Egypt. And then over to Miami at 4 o'clock this afternoon for Argentina against Cape Verde. And the late game comes from Arrowhead Stadium in Kansas City, the home of the Kansas City Chiefs. And they're playing Columbia and Ghana. We'll get it on there. Major League Baseball, we're following the Blue Jays into Seattle this weekend. They'll play three games against the Mariners. The first one comes up tonight. They'll play an afternooner and one more night game and see how they make out there. Lots happening in the NHL. Bowen Byram, our Cranbrook's very own product here. He signed a contract extension with the Chicago Blackhawks. bucks, and he'll be about $75 million richer. You'll hear from Bowen at the top of the hour. And Alex Ovechkin, of course, is not ready to hang up his skates quite yet. Going to play again. Yep, he's going to return for a 22nd season and see if he can get a few more goals. His jaw-dropping total of 929 currently. In the NBA, Kyle Lowry will be retiring as a Toronto Raptor. He played 20 seasons in the NBA, sure did. And he said from the very beginning, when they traded him off to Miami, he said, I'm going to come back and retire in Toronto. And he would sign a one-year deal. Yeah, a one-day contract. And that's exactly what he's going to do in that sport.
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1: We're looking at pretty much the same areas out there in traffic. If you're heading to Creston or haven't been that way for a while, the cherries aren't quite ready yet. But if you're going that way for any reason here today, you'll see just as you're entering Creston, they're still working there on a hydro project. And then the other direction, we'll say good morning to the pavers. They're heading out to Elko for a 7:30 start. That could be anywhere between Kickaman Road and South Country and then the Fernie Alpine Resort turnoff. And then, of course, they're doing that geotechnical work up near Elkford, as we were hearing yesterday again. And they'll be there probably till mid-July, is what they told us last time. And they're between Green Hill Mine Site and Fording River Mine Site. So be watching up that way. It's single lane alternating where that geotechnical work is going on, just so you know. Meanwhile, up on Highway 9395 here today, it looks good on the way up to Golden. If you're turning off to go to Banff at Kootenay Crossing Warden Station, that's where they're doing the bridge construction. I was saying Simpson Road earlier. Yeah, Kootenay Crossing Warden Station, Wardner Station, and that's, they're saying 42K outside of Radium, so say 45 minutes to an hour drive time in going to Banff here today, and it's 50K in that work zone. And then, of course, they're working just as you enter Kootenay National Park if you're going that direction with us out of Radium today. If you're hooking up to the Trans-Canada, still work going on in Golden in the Upper Donald Road area and also the west boundary of Yoho National Park. So a couple of areas east-west heading out of Golden if you're, by chance you're doing that. Highway 95A, Cranbrook to Kimberley, no delays today. They got everything all back to normal again after that tree came down on a power pole yesterday. So they had Highway 95A blocked up there for a while in the afternoon. That was about, what, 1 o'clock or in that time zone anyway. Had some power outages in Kimberley, but that was all taken care of, and there should be no delays in there today. As far as the airport goes, our 6:25 flight to Calgary got out of here at 6:19, so it left early. Next flight is to Kelowna on Pacific Coastal at 9 this morning.
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1: Thank you, Derek, and we'll have him on the air here in just a little bit to talk about a special event happening at Acum if you're heading out that way to fill up at the gas station there. So the forecast from Environment Canada, mix of sun and cloud, risk of a thunderstorm. High 25 with a low 11. A little warmer tomorrow with sunshine and 27. We'll have a southwest breeze, a south breeze tomorrow. Yeah, 20 to 40K. Sunshine on Sunday, 25. Monday, sunny and 28. We're up to 31 by the time we get to Tuesday, 6:38. 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

0: 6:40. Yeah, 6:40 on 107.5 Today FM. That's Preston Pablo. Well, it's July the 3rd today, and we'll say good morning to our friends heading off to the Calgary Stampede here today. It gets rolling a little later. The parade's at 9 o'clock there. Do we have our ambassadors there? Probably. We'll get all caught up if we have any entries from Cranbrook or the East Kootenay taking part in the Stampede Parade there today. You know, for me, I've mentioned this in the past, probably every July the 3rd I mention this, but on July the 4th, just across the border in Washington State, if you're driving toward Osuyas, and you go over Anika's Summit, so, you know, from Rock Creek, and then you go up Anika's Summit and down into Osuyas. And when you're about halfway there and you're looking across, and you'll see some old, old buildings that are structured there. It's only about 4 miles as the crow flies to the American border, and there's a little town over there called Chisaw. And officially 35 people live there, but they have a rodeo there every year. And it's the 84th annual, and I covered that one many times. And they do a very special tribute every year to someone who has lived on the mountain. And generally, if anybody dies, they do a very, very appropriate presentation. And I see they've got an 84 year old that's still alive. He'll be the grand marshal of the parade there. It's pretty neat. It's like going back in time for sure. It's just one of those special places. You drive through on kind of a B-grade road. It's not gravel, but it's just B-grade. And there's a little tavern there. And then there's a tavern, and then across the street, there's the rodeo grounds. That's it. And if you keep driving, you could get to the Midway border crossing. You go past an area called Pontiac Ridge and up through there. Sounds like Dukes of Hazzard, right? It's about that way, too. Beth Lake is another area, but it's very remote, but pretty cool. But I would be up there, yeah, the Chisaw Rodeo, and covering that one. So that'll be on tomorrow. And good memories of covering small town rodeo just across the border. We had a good listenership there because we were a country station out of Penticton, and we played the real country, not the bubblegum stuff. So the real cowboys liked it.
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0: 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Derek Horchenko is going to talk to you next. Good morning, Derek. Yeah. Special event out at Ackham if you're going out that direction to pump up your, fill up your gas tank here today.

0: 651 Derek. Let's get all caught up on what's happening out at Acum today. Good to see you, too. Good morning.
1: Thanks, Dennis. 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Today, they're doing Fueling Hope for Dre to help raise funds to support Tiffany and her sons while Dre fights a type of lymphoma. Young Dre's got a battle on his hands. Starting at 11:30 today, they'll be selling Mr. Mike Burgers, Mike's Classic Burgers. Mr. Mike's will be on site. You can get a Mr. Mike Burger, a beverage and chips or a cookie for $15 or two for $25. And if you have a few extra bucks to spare, you can buy a ticket to have a chance to win a portable propane fire pit. Tickets are one for $5, three for $10, or eight for $20. And the draw will take place later this afternoon. It's Fuel Up Friday and Fueling Hope for Dre at Acum Trading Gas Bar all day today across from St. Eugene.
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0: So we'll mix up some sun and cloud for you today. There's a 30% chance of a shower and high 25. We're leading you to sunny, dry weather, though. Overnight, low 11. 27 for tomorrow, Si. Sunny with a south breeze and 20 to 40K tomorrow. Sunday, sunshine 25. Sunny on Monday, 28 up to 31 by the time we get to Tuesday.

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1: Some very distant high scattered cloud over Cranbrook, 12 degrees at 7 o'clock. Good morning, I'm Dennis Walker. Well, in traffic, a large tree fell onto power lines near Forest Crown along Highway 95A, causing significant traffic backups and a temporary full highway closure between Kimberley and Marysville yesterday. And that was around Rotary Drive on the south side of Kimberley. Some motorists rolled back around on Ogilvie Way. Power was also out for a time in one section of Kimberley, including the Kimberley Aquatic Center. Out in the Elk Valley, a follow-up on a story we brought you yesterday. A man died following that biking accident on a local trail in Fernie, and that was around 12:30 on Canada Day when police were notified by BC Ambulance of a mountain bike rider in serious condition in the Coal Creek area. Fernie Search and Rescue, BC Ambulance Service, and Elk Valley RCMP frontline officers responded. Police said the man was an experienced rider, was wearing appropriate protective gear, and was familiar with the trail. The death is not suspicious and appears to be a very unfortunate accident. The Fernie Trails Alliance closed the trail for the investigation, but it has since reopened. Fernie into Elkford, where the district there reported a bear currently in the Bovine Creek Peace Park area downtown as of yesterday morning. The district advising residents and visitors to stay extra vigilant and take proper precautions. Be sure to stay at a respectful distance from wildlife, make noise, and make sure your presence is known, and never approach a wild animal. Dog owners should keep their dogs leashed and under control. Any sightings or concerns can be reported directly to the RAP hotline. And from Elkford to Golden, where the town there is in the process of changing its development cost charge bylaw. DCCs are fees that municipalities charge developers of subdivisions or new buildings, and those fees help fund the infrastructure required to support the new development. Mayor Ron Ozust says they're looking at other income streams as well.
2: We will keep trying to get grants to be able to take the burden off of the community.
1: Staff are preparing a new bylaw to bring to Golden Council for readings and adoptions. More information on the proposed changes can be found on the MyRogersPass.com website. Over in the West Kootenay, the City of Nelson wants the province to update how municipal salaries are publicly reported. The city's 2025 Statement of Financial Information lists 128 employees who earned more than $75,000 last year. Under provincial rules, municipalities are required to publicly disclose any employee who earns above that threshold. Mayor Janice Morrison says the city has been lobbying to have that changed.
3: $100,000 would be much more reasonable number. You know, we have lobbied in the past. It's not on our agenda this year when we're going to UBCM, but it's always there as something to lobby for.
1: Overall, the city of Nelson paid just over $18.2 million in salaries and employee expenses last year, about $1.5 million more than 2024. On our provincial newsbeat, BC nurses began job action after their noon strike deadline passed yesterday without movement on a new contract. And while the union doesn't plan to withdraw workers, the deadline marks the start of overtime restrictions and a ban on non-nursing duties. Well, a sweeping new agreement between BC and Ottawa includes a promise to preserve the federal ban on oil tankers in BC's northern waters. Alberta Premier Daniel Smith called for the tanker ban to be lifted as she proposes a new pipeline to the West Coast. BC Premier David Eby pushed back on the idea.
4: This is a BC agreement about BC projects. It, on our math, approaches $20 billion in commitments to this province.
1: The new agreement includes funding for BC projects and commitments around steel, softwood, skills trades, and childcare. It's 7:04. 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We're coming back with roads and weather and a check on sports where the Blue Jays are in Seattle this weekend.
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1: CFL action in Calgary last night. Vernon Adams Jr. threw for 405 yards and 6 touchdowns and rushing for 22, leading the Stampeders to a 58-36 win over the Toronto Argonauts. 5:30 kickoff tonight from Ottawa, where the Red Blacks host the Saskatchewan Roughriders. World Cup soccer, Spain, Switzerland, and Portugal all advanced yesterday. So today, we've got Australia against Egypt at noon in Arlington, Texas. Argentina plays Cape Verde on the pitch at at 4 p.m. in Miami, and the late game at 7:30 as Columbia against Ghana at Arrowhead Stadium in Kansas City. Major League Baseball, the Toronto Blue Jays are in Seattle for a weekend series with the Mariners. The first of three games starts at 8 o'clock tonight from T-Mobile Park. Well, Cranbrook's Bowen Byram has signed a contract extension with the Chicago Blackhawks, so he's about $75 million richer. It's a six-year deal worth $12.5 million a season. However, Byram still has a year left on his previous deal before the contract kicks in. With the signing, Byram is currently the highest-paid defenseman in the NHL. He says he's equipped to take on the pressure that comes with the price tag.
6: I feel like I've had pressure my whole career. You know, I was a fourth overall pick 6 years ago. I played in a lot of big games, World Junior games, Western League final games, Stanley Cup final games, Game 7s in the playoffs. I feel like, you know, for being a young guy and only playing around 300 games in the NHL, I've got a lot of experience.
1: Bowen Byram was recently traded to the Blackhawks. The 25-year-old now had a career-high 42 points in 82 games this past season. And, of course, Alex Ovechkin is going to stick around for another year with the Washington Capitals. Well, after 20 NBA seasons, Kyle Lowry will be retiring as a Toronto Raptor. When he was traded to Miami back in the 2021-22 season, he pledged when his career was over, he would sign a one-day contract with the Toronto Raptors and end his career there. And of course, he stands as the Raptor career leader in assists, steals, three-pointers made, playoff games won, and floor burns earned. Talking tennis, just one Canadian is left in the Wimbledon singles draw. Gabriel Diallo was eliminated yesterday. So that leaves Felix Auger-Aliassime as the country's last hope. And locally, good luck to the Kimberley Seahorse Swim Club. They're hosting their annual invitation meet this weekend at the Kimberley Aquatic Center. And that's sports.
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1: Paving crew in motion this morning out near Elko today. If you're traveling that direction, there's up to delays of 30 minutes now, they're saying. Single lane alternating traffic if you're heading that way. So traffic control is in place anywhere from Kickaman Road to the Fernie Alpine Resort turnoff. And then looking further up the road or going up toward Elkford anyway. Yeah, between Green Hills Mine Site and Fording River Mine Site near Elkford, that geotechnical investigation continues. They've got a lane closure there. Single lane alternating traffic. Watch for traffic control. On Highway 93, 95, there's no delays on the way to Golden. Just when you get into Golden over the Kicking Horse River, that big bridge build they're doing, and you drive over the old bridge while you watch the construction on the other side. But back to Radium, going through Kootenay National Park, about 45 minutes drive time in, they're doing bridge construction at Kootenay Crossing Warden Station, and there's a speed reduction there to 50K going by. Short intermittent stoppages, they're telling us there. And, of course, right as you enter Kootenay National Park at Radium, they're working on that big project where they have to rebuild that retaining wall in the canyon. Highway 95A, Cranbrook to Kimberley, no delays between our two cities. After the tree came down between Marysville and Kimberley at Forest Crown yesterday, they had that cleared up and the power back on by yesterday afternoon. That was around 1 o'clock yesterday. And then over at the airport, Canadian Rockies International, our first flight got out to Calgary a little bit early for those who were flying over to Stampede. Yeah, the 625 got out at 619. We're looking at 9 o'clock this morning to Kelowna on Pacific Coastal for the next flight. Five flights total today at our airport, and all are expected to leave on time.
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1: You know, the clouds have thickened up a little bit here in the last 25 minutes or so. Mix of sun and cloud today. 25 for a high risk of a thunderstorm later. Yeah, 25 for the high, 27 tomorrow with the overnight low 11. Tomorrow is supposed to be sunny and clear with a south breeze 20 to 40K. Sunshine Sunday in 25, Monday sunny 28 up to 31 on Tuesday. 709 from the MyEastKootenayNow.com newsroom, I'm Dennis Walker.

Coldplay on 107.5 Today FM. 7:13. Did you hear any of the live music last night down at the park here, Rotary Park, as they get the summer sounds rolling again? Yeah, they sure did. Even had an artist up from Creston last night, which was kind of neat. And we're going to roll along and get you ready for tomorrow. I was telling you yesterday and earlier in the week that I'll be on location at Fort Steele tomorrow. They've got that special Birds of Prey event. And they'll be there from, they're there for 3 days, actually, starting tomorrow through to and including Monday by the sounds of it. But for tomorrow, when I'm broadcasting there 10 till 2, they're there 9 to 6. They're even going to have flight displays. And gosh, those big, big birds. I imagine it's the island raptors coming in, and I would think they probably, you know, rescue some and then bring them back to life, and they have to, you know, give them physio like they would a person. If they find an injured bird of prey, they fix them up, and then they get them flying again and slowly get them back into shape. Yep. Incredible birds, anyway. Fort Steele tomorrow. These are the Strombellas, Canada's own at 7:14.

0: AFM. Sven is up with us here this morning. Sven from Tourism Cranbrook, and looking ahead to the summer, you think we're going to get a pretty good tourist trade?
1: Hard to say. Always very, very hard to say. I mean, weather is definitely a factor, just like smoke is in other years, but it's indicating pretty good at this point.
0: Hope you do well anyways. Yeah, we'll follow along with Tourism Cranbrook and some of the live entertainment going on at the park here Thursday nights. And the summer sounds got rolling last evening, and here we go through July and August.
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0: There's a special event happening out at Acum at the Gas Bar there today. We'll let Derek Korchega tell you about that here in just a bit. He was on with us earlier.

0: Canada's Carly Rae Jepsen from 107.5 Today FM, 724. Yeah, very special event happening out at the Ackham Gas Bar here today. Hi, Derek, again.
1: 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Young Dre's got a battle on his hands. Starting at 11:30 today, they'll be selling Mr. Mike Burgers, Mike's Classic Burgers. Mr. Mike's will be on site. You can get a Mr. Mike Burger, a beverage and chips or a cookie for $15 or two for $25. And if you have a few extra bucks to spare, you can buy a ticket to have a chance to win a portable propane fire pit. Tickets are one for $5, three for $10, or eight for $20, and the draw will take place later this afternoon. It's Fuel Up Friday and Fueling Hope for Dre at Ackham Trading Gas Bar all day today across from St. Eugene.
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0: 7:26 is our time together. 7:30 news coming up next. Secret Sound after that. And we've got a lot of people to talk to here this morning as well. We're going to take you up to Edgewater a little bit later, maybe in about an hour and a bit, and get caught up with the Steamboat Music Fest. Right.

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1: We've had more clouds sneak in here over Cranbrook in the last half hour. 14 degrees at 7:30. Good morning, I'm Dennis Walker. And following up from Canada Day on a local trail in Fernie, where a man died there. Around 12:30 on Canada Day, BC Ambulance were notified of a mountain bike rider in serious condition in the Coal Creek area. The death there, not suspicious. It appears to be a very unfortunate accident. Fernie Search and Rescue, BC Ambulance, and Elk Valley RCMP frontline officers responded there. Police said after the man was an experienced rider and was wearing appropriate protective gear and was familiar with the trail, and that trail has since been reopened by the Fernie Trails Alliance. And from Fernie up to Elkford, a bear reported near the Peace Park downtown. The district advising residents and visitors to stay extra vigilant and take proper precautions. Well, back here in Cranbrook, the marketing manager for Visit Cranbrook, Savan Slugerwai, talks about June tourism for our area and our major events and how the summer looks ahead.
2: Yeah, June was looking really, really good. Anecdotally, anyway, we saw a lot of people come through town. Weekends were busy, and despite the weather not being ideal, it was pretty good in terms of what we saw in visitation.
1: Comments coming from Canada Day on Wednesday, and of course they had live music in the park last night at Rotary Park in Cranbrook. Over in the West Kootenay, Kootenay Boundary Regional Fire Rescue celebrated the arrival of its new Wildland fire trucks, and one of them was soon called away.
3: A campfire near the boat launch, close to the intersection of Taylor Street and Columbia Avenue.
1: Regional Fire Chief Dan Derby says it wasn't the truck's first call.
4: The trail truck has responded to two wildfires within essentially a week. We're using them for medical calls, so that's going to really relieve wear and tear on our large apparatus, which will be a big benefit.
1: The other trucks will be stationed in Rossland and Fruitvale. And from Trail into Castlegar, two of three men accused in a Castlegar homicide are now out on bail. The trio are accused in the 2022 death of Jean-Luc Levesque. He was found unresponsive outside a bank. Jesse Pierre Farmery is charged with second-degree murder. He had been in custody since his arrest on April 25th, but he was released this week on $10,000 bail. Accused Christopher John Tether has also been released. He's accused of manslaughter. The third man, who was also charged with manslaughter, remains in custody. Wesley Ryan Puchichoff is still waiting for his bail hearing. On our provincial news beat, BC Nurses Union launching job action across the province. Our provincial reporter, Emily Joveski.
5: The union issued a 72-hour strike notice earlier this week. It says nurses are no longer performing non-nursing duties and will refuse all non-essential overtime hours. BCNU says it will escalate job action if the province doesn't return to the table with an acceptable offer. The BC Labor Relations Board mandates minimum levels of service that must be maintained for essential services like nursing. Emily Joveski, Vista News, Victoria.
1: 7:33.
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1: Just getting information in here from the Elk Valley this morning. Our 107.1 transmitter is kind of off and on. We're working on that, and I'll make sure I tell our technician as soon as I can here. In the CFL last night in Calgary, and of course the Stampede opens this morning with a parade at 9 o'clock there, but the Stampeders were 58-36 winners over the Toronto Argonauts. So tonight we've got action from Ottawa, where the Red Blacks are hosting the Saskatchewan Rough Riders. That's a 5:30 kickoff from our nation's capital. At the World Cup of Soccer here today, we start off in Arlington, Texas. That's a noon game between Australia and Egypt. And then at 4 this afternoon, Argentina against Cape Verde. And the late game comes from Arrowhead Stadium in Kansas City, where Colombia goes up against Ghana. The Toronto Blue Jays, they're in Seattle for a weekend series with the Mariners. That first game of three starts tonight, 8 o'clock at T-Mobile Park. And the NHL, you'll hear from Bowen Byram at the top of the hour. Big contract extension with the Chicago Blackhawks, where he moved over from Buffalo, as you probably already heard. And Alex Ovechkin is going to play another season in the NHL after 22 seasons already. 20 seasons in the NBA for Kyle Lowry. He's retiring as a Toronto Raptor. And he said one day he'd come back, and he's going to. He signed a one-day contract a long time ago so he could retire as a Toronto Raptor. Locally, the Kimberley Seahorse Swim Club is hosting their annual invitation swim meet this weekend. And if you want to see a busy place, watch the Kimberley Aquatic Center this weekend, both inside and out because they get so many teams in there. They've got makeshift dressing rooms outside, and they move a lot through. It's going to be a very busy weekend there. And good morning to all the lifeguards and those that make that event go. Kimberley Seahorse Swim Club and their annual Invitational this weekend.
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1: Paving crew in motion this morning out near Elko today. If you're traveling that direction, there's up to delays of 30 minutes now, they're saying. Single lane alternating traffic if you're heading that way. So traffic control is in place anywhere from Kickaman Road to the Fernie Alpine Resort turnoff. And then looking further up the road, or going up toward Elkford anyway. Yeah, between Green Hills Mine Site and Fording River Mine Site near Elkford, that geotechnical investigation continues. They've got a lane closure there. Single lane alternating traffic. Watch for traffic control. On Highway 93-95, there's no delays on the way to Golden. Just when you get into Golden over the Kicking Horse River, that big bridge build they're doing, and you drive over the old bridge while you watch the construction on the other side. But back to Radium, going through Kootenay National Park, about 45 minutes drive time in, they're doing bridge construction at Kootenay Crossing Warden Station, and there's a speed reduction there to 50K going by. Short intermittent stoppages, they're telling us there. And of course, right as you enter Kootenay National Park at Radium, they're working on that big project where they have to rebuild that retaining wall in the canyon. Highway 95A, Cranbrook to Kimberley, no delays between our two cities. After the tree came down between Marysville and Kimberley at Forest Crown yesterday, they had that cleared up and the power back on by yesterday afternoon. That was around 1 o'clock yesterday. And then over at the airport, Canadian Rockies International, our first flight got out to Calgary a little bit early for those who were flying over to Stampede. Yeah, the 625 got out at 619. We're looking at 9 o'clock this morning to Kelowna on Pacific Coastal for the next flight. 5 flights total today at our airport, and all are expected to leave on time.
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1: We'll see if these clouds bring on a thunderstorm a little bit early. There's a risk of a thunderstorm. They're saying this afternoon, our listeners in Kimberley saying that the wind has blown in a whole bunch of clouds there as well. And we've had a thickening cloud cover here in Cranbrook too in the last hour or so. 25 for a high today with a low 11. Tomorrow sunshine, south breeze 20 to 40K, a high 27. Sunny on Sunday, 25, 28 Monday, 31 on Tuesday. Warm, clear, sunny weather ahead of us, and we'll be running above seasonal normals by then. 7:37 on the clock, $2,317 in our secret sound jackpot. 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
2: 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Are you in Cranbrook?
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3: Thanks, Dennis.
2: Have a good day. You're welcome. 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
3: You as well.
2: Bye.
3: Yeah, bye.
2: 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It can't.

0: 7:46 on 107.5 Today FM. That's Canada's Serena Ryder. And the people you meet along the way in the Spirit Youth Group up in Kimberley, they're keeping pretty busy.
1: Yes, we are. Yeah, we're fundraising to get some funds for our center, for our programs, and yeah, to do some more fun stuff with our youth and support them in many ways.
0: They're going to get really busy in the summertime. Nice to meet all of you. And of course, it's going to get busy in Kimberley this weekend around the Aquatic Center. If you've never been there before, when they do their annual invitation swim meet, and they've got so many teams come in there. They're around, they're in the back, there's only so many dressing rooms inside the facility. They put on a great show there. I'll say good morning to all those that'll be coordinating that, because there's a lot going on. I know they've got lifeguards on shift, they obviously have to, and the racing, and they've got to keep the timing going and the event. So good luck with it all this weekend, and good morning to the Kimberley Seahorse Swim Club and everything they'll have going on there this weekend.
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0: 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We're looking at a forecast here that says we've got a risk of a thunderstorm. The clouds have rolled in here in Cranbrook. Not fully, but looking toward Wardner, they are. It looks a little clearer down toward Moyhe, but depending which way you're traveling with us here this morning and getting up and at it, and we'll try to keep you rolling on time, too. Here's Ray.

0: 7:54 from 107.5 Today FM. I'm just looking over the tracks here and saying good morning to Mark Casey over at Casey's Greenhouses. There's a lot going on there.
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1: The cloud cover started to thicken over Cranbrook about an hour and a bit ago. We're at 14 degrees at 8 o'clock. Good morning, I'm Dennis Walker. Well, in traffic, a large tree fell onto power lines near Forest Crown along Highway 95A, causing significant traffic backups and a temporary full highway closure between Kimberley and Marysville yesterday. And that was around Rotary Drive on the south side of Kimberley. Some motorists rolled back around on Ogilvie Way. Power was also out for a time in one section of Kimberley, including the Kimberley Aquatic Center. Out in the Elk Valley, a follow-up on a story we brought you yesterday, a man died following that biking accident on a local trail in Fernie, and that was around 12:30 on Canada Day when police were notified by BC Ambulance of a mountain bike rider in serious condition in the Coal Creek area. Fernie Search and Rescue, BC Ambulance Service, and Elk Valley RCMP frontline officers responded. Police said the man was an experienced rider, was wearing appropriate protective gear, and was familiar with the trail. The death is not suspicious and appears to be a very unfortunate accident. The Fernie Trails Alliance closed the trail for the investigation, but it has since reopened. Fernie into Elkford, where the district there reported a bear currently in the Bovine Creek Peace Park area downtown as of yesterday morning. The district advising residents and visitors to stay extra vigilant and take proper precautions. Be sure to stay at a respectful distance from wildlife, make noise, and make sure your presence is known, and never approach a wild animal. Dog owners should keep their dogs leashed and under control. Any sightings or concerns can be reported directly to the RAP hotline. And from Elkford to Golden, where the town there is in the process of changing its development cost charge bylaw. DCCs are fees that municipalities charge developers of subdivisions or new buildings, and those fees help fund the infrastructure required to support the new development. Mayor Ron Ozust says they're looking at other income streams as well.
2: We will keep trying to get grants to be able to take the burden off of the community.
1: Staff are preparing a new bylaw to bring to Golden Council for readings and adoptions. More information on the proposed changes can be found on the MyRogersPass.com website. Over in the West Kootenay, the city of Nelson wants the province to update how municipal salaries are publicly reported. The city's 2025 Statement of Financial Information lists 128 employees who earned more than $75,000 last year. Under provincial rules, municipalities are required to publicly disclose any employee who earns above that threshold. Mayor Janice Morrison says the city has been lobbying to have that changed.
3: $100,000 would be much more reasonable number. You know, we have lobbied in the past. It's not on our agenda this year when we're going to UBCM, but it's always there as something to lobby for.
1: Overall, the city of Nelson paid just over $18.2 million in salaries and employee expenses last year, about $1.5 million more than 2024. On our provincial news beat, BC nurses began job action after their noon strike deadline passed yesterday without movement on a new contract. And while the union doesn't plan to withdraw workers, the deadline marks the start of overtime restrictions and a ban on non-nursing duties. Well, a sweeping new agreement between BC and Ottawa includes a promise to preserve the federal ban on oil tankers in BC's northern waters. Alberta Premier Daniel Smith called for the tanker ban to be lifted as she proposes a new pipeline to the West Coast. BC Premier David Eby pushed back on the idea.
4: This is a BC agreement about BC projects. It, on our math, approaches $20 billion in commitments to this province.
1: The new agreement includes funding for BC projects and commitments around steel, softwood, skills trades, and childcare. It's 8:04. 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We're coming back with roads and weather and a check on sports where the Blue Jays are in Seattle this weekend.
5: 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See flashing yellow, red, or blue? That's your cue to slow down for people working roadside. Please keep everyone safe. The city of Cranbrook, mountains of opportunity.
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1: CFL action in Calgary last night. Vernon Adams Jr. threw for 405 yards and 6 touchdowns and rushing for 22, leading the Stampeders to a 58-36 win over the Toronto Argonauts. 5:30 kickoff tonight from Ottawa, where the Red Blacks host the Saskatchewan Roughriders. World Cup soccer, Spain, Switzerland, and Portugal all advanced yesterday. So today, we've got Australia against Egypt at noon in Arlington, Texas. Argentina plays Cape Verde on the pitch at 4 p.m. in Miami, and the late game at 7:30 as Columbia against Ghana at Arrowhead Stadium in Kansas City. Major League Baseball, the Toronto Blue Jays are in Seattle for a weekend series with the Mariners. The first of three games starts at 8 o'clock tonight from T-Mobile Park. Well, Cranbrook's Bowen Byram has signed a contract extension with the Chicago Blackhawks, so he's about $75 million richer. It's a six-year deal worth $12.5 million a season. However, Byram still has a year left on his previous deal before the contract kicks in. With the signing, Byram is currently the highest-paid defenseman in the NHL. He says he's equipped to take on the pressure that comes with the price tag.
7: I feel like I've had pressure my whole career. You know, I was a fourth overall pick 6 years ago. I played in a lot of big games, World Junior games, Western League final games, Stanley Cup final games, Game 7s in the playoffs. I feel like, you know, for being a young guy and only playing around 300 games in the NHL, I've got a lot of experience.
1: Bowen Byram was recently traded to the Blackhawks. The 25-year-old now had a career-high 42 points in 82 games this past season. And, of course, Alex Ovechkin is going to stick around for another year with the Washington Capitals. Well, after 20 NBA seasons, Kyle Lowry will be retiring as a Toronto Raptor. When he was traded to Miami back in the 2021-22 season, he pledged when his career was over, he would sign a one-day contract with the Toronto Raptors and end his career there. And of course, he stands as the Raptor career leader in assists, steals, three-pointers made, playoff games won, and floor burns earned. Talking tennis, just one Canadian is left in the Wimbledon singles draw. Gabriel Diallo was eliminated yesterday. So that leaves Felix Auger-Aliassime as the country's last hope. And locally, good luck to the Kimberley Seahorse Swim Club. They're hosting their annual invitation meet this weekend at the Kimberley Aquatic Center. And that's sports.
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1: Okay, for those that may be motoring out to the Calgary Stampede today, if you're taking Highway 3, there's a couple of areas they're working, and that would mean paving out near Elko. They've got at that one already. They've been out there for about an hour already. Now they're saying delays up to 30 minutes. Used to be 10. Yeah, 30-minute delays possible near where they're paving. Yeah, on Highway 3 out toward Elko here today. And then further along, and that would be up on Highway 43, leaving Sparwood, going up toward Green Hills Mine Site and Fording River Mine Site. In between, they're doing that geotechnical investigation in that area. The other direction on Highway 3, if you're heading into Creston, they're saying around Erickson Road, so utility work still going on as you enter Creston. They've got a shoulder closed there. Occasional single-lane alternating traffic. They'll be there for a while, probably till the middle of August. Watch for traffic control. That's on the way into Creston. If you're heading up the road on Highway 93-95, they've got the Steamboat Music Festival set to start in Edgewater. We'll be hearing from them later this hour, so you may see some more signage than usual there, and other than that, it looks good on the way to Golden. If you're heading through Kootenay National Park here with us today, 10 degrees in Banff this hour, and they're working on construction. They've got bridge construction on the way in there today, and that's at Kootenay Crossing Wardener Station. Yeah, the Warden Station there, and that's about 45 minutes drive time in, and of course, they're working just as you enter the canyon area out of Radium into Kootenay National Park. Highway 95A, Cranbrook to Kimberley, no expected delays. We've got another flight going out here in just under an hour to Kelowna on Pacific Coastal, and there's flights later both to the coast and to Calgary, all expected to leave on time.
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1: So our forecast from Environment Canada for today, heading into the weekend, a mix of sun and cloud today. Risk of a thunderstorm later, high 25. A little more active cloud cover as we've been hearing and seeing here. The overnight low 11. Tomorrow, sunshine, some wind from the south between 20 and 40K, and a high 27. Looking at Sunday, sunny and 25. Monday and Tuesday, sunshine both days, 28, 31 in that order. So we're jumping above seasonal normals. This time of year, we should be at highs of 26 and overnight lows of 9. It's 8:10. 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

It's 8:12. That was Stevie Wonder with Ariana Grande from 107.5 Today FM. Later this hour, we're taking you up to Edgewater. Yeah, the Steamboat Mountain Music Fest is on. 15th annual. They get things rolling there a little later on today with the kitchen parties and all the other neat things they're doing there.

0: 1075 Today FM. It's 8:16. I was looking through the music library to see if the guys that put together the music, which isn't out of here, by the way, if they have the new song out from Bryan Adams that came out on Canada Day. It's called 51st State. And you can probably figure what that one's all about. I don't know if we'll have you playing that one or not, but it's out there. Listened to it at home last night. And yeah, it's a powerful rock anthem. And it, yeah, you can probably figure out what they're talking about. Hey, he's 66 years old now, my goodness. And of course, he's got a bit of history here opening up what was the Rackplex at the time and all the rest of it. So yeah, Bryan Adams. Yeah, look for that one and listen for it. Yeah, the song 51st State. And across the border, they're getting set for their July 4th holiday tomorrow. We'll get ready for that one. Today, though, I want to focus our attention, for a time anyway, out to Acum today. And Derek Corchega was on talking earlier about this and the fact that there's a pretty good deal on gas there. And of course, that's just kitty corner from St. Eugene, a golf resort and casino. But also, they're helping out a young family there. Derek?
1: 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They're doing this every Friday in July and August. 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Also, today's a special day. Today, they're doing Fueling Hope for Dre to help raise funds to support Tiffany and her sons while Dre fights a type of lymphoma. Young Dre's got a battle on his hands. Starting at 11:30 today, they'll be selling Mr. Mike Burgers, Mike's Classic Burgers. Mr. Mike's will be on site. You can get a Mr. Mike Burger.

0: burger, a beverage, and chips or a cookie for $15 or two for $25. 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
13: Yeah, the thickening cloud cover out there. We'll wait and see if it produces anything a little bit later. They're saying a 30% chance of showers at this time. They haven't changed anything from Environment Canada. Risk of a thunderstorm, 25 for today's high, low 11. Warms up and gets clearer as we go along here. Saturday, tomorrow, 27 for a high. Sunday, 25, and on Monday, 28. Yeah, the Birds of Prey event tomorrow. I'm really looking forward to that. That one's out at Fort Steele. Steele. And while I'm at Fort Steele, I think it's your turn on Saturday, is that right?
14: You betcha. I'll be live in studio keeping you company,
13: well,
14: Dennis.
13: Good. I'll tell you all about the birds.
14: It'll be fantastic.
13: Have you ever seen them up close?
14: I have. I went to a special show out in Vernon a number of years ago now, and it was an incredible show.
13: Oh, very good. Yeah, I was in close with the South Okanagan Rehabilitation Center for Owls.
14: Oh, wow.
13: But they didn't do the flight displays and everything. They actually had quite an arrangement there. Like, it looked like a mini hospital.
14: Oh, wow.
13: They could operate on them, and they had a flight cage and all the rest of it. But it's wonderful what they do. I can't imagine trying to pick one up in distress that's injured, though.
14: Oh, gosh, no. They can be quite dangerous.
13: Yeah, of course. Yeah, they got the big talons and everything, and they could dig in. But, yeah, there was a lady named Sherry Klein that ran that for years. And I've been thinking of her. Every time I promote this on air, I'm thinking it's going to be weird being around birds of prey without Sherry there. Okay, well, I'll send you the reports.
14: I'm very excited.
13: Yeah, it should be fun. What are you doing this weekend other than working?
14: Working,
13: yeah. That's what we do. And I always tell people that in radio.
14: Right? We always work.
13: Yeah, we work and then we work some more. That's the way it works. And get the big paychecks, right? Gee, as usual. Here's Alyssa Moffitt.

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Bruno Mars rolling in. Josiah's at the news desk. Check and see the lights on. Yeah, he's there. News is next at 8:30.

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1: Good morning. I'm Josiah Spiker. Alberta has submitted a proposal to the federal government for a new pipeline along a southern route to BC's coast. Premier Danielle Smith is hoping Ottawa will decide to fast-track it as a project of national interest. The pipeline would be a joint venture with Alberta, the federal government, Trans Mountain, and Pembina. Premier Danielle Smith says the southern route would be the fastest and most cost-effective path.
2: After studying both northern and southern route options, Alberta selected a southern route from Bruderheim, Alberta, to a deep-water VLCC-capable port terminal on BC's southwest coast.
1: It comes after BC announced its own deal with Ottawa earlier yesterday to preserve an oil tanker ban off the north coast. The BC Nurses Union says it has launched job action across the province. With more, here's Emily Javeski.
3: The union issued a 72-hour strike notice earlier this week. It says nurses are no longer performing non-nursing duties and will refuse all non-essential overtime hours. BCNU says it will escalate job action if the province doesn't return to the table with an acceptable offer. The BC Labor Relations Board mandates minimum levels of service that must be maintained for essential services like nursing. Emily Joveski, Vista News, Victoria.
1: A man has died following a biking accident on a local trail in Fernie. At around 12:30 p.m. on July 1st, police were notified by BC Ambulance Service of a mountain bike rider in serious condition in the Coal Creek area. Fernie Search and Rescue, BC Ambulance Service, and the Elk Valley RCMP officers responded. Police say the man was an experienced rider, was wearing appropriate protective gear, and was familiar with the trail. The death is not suspicious and appears to be a very unfortunate accident. The Fernie Trails Alliance closed the trail for the investigation to occur, but it has since reopened. The District of Elkford has reported a bear currently in Boyven Creek, Peace Park, downtown as of Thursday morning. The district is advising residents and visitors to stay extra vigilant and take proper precautions. Be sure to stay at a respectful distance from wildlife, make noise to make your presence known, and never approach a wild animal. Dog owners should keep their dogs leashed and under control. Any sightings or concerns should be reported directly to the RAP hotline. The town of Golden is in the process of changing its development cost charge bylaw. DCCs are fees that municipalities charge developers of subdivisions or new buildings. Those fees help fund the infrastructure required to support the new development. Mayor Ron Azus says they look at other income streams as well.
4: We will keep trying to get grants to be able to take the burden off of the community.
1: Staff are preparing a new bylaw to bring to council for readings and adoption. More information on the proposed changes can be found on our website. Be the first to know. Get daily and weekly news alerts directly to your inbox by signing up at MyEastKootenayNow.com.
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1: In the CFL, Vernon Adams Jr. threw for 405 yards and 6 touchdowns, while also rushing for a 22-yard touchdown to lead the Calgary Stampeders to a 58-36 win over the Toronto Argonauts. 5:30 kickoff from Ottawa tonight, where the Red Blacks host the Saskatchewan Rough Riders. In World Cup soccer, Spain, Switzerland, and Portugal all advanced yesterday. So today, Australia and Egypt meet at noon, with Argentina and Cape Verde on the pitch at 4. The late game at 7:30 has Colombia against Ghana. In the major leagues, Toronto Blue Jays are in Seattle for a weekend series with the Mariners. The first of 3 games starts at 8 tonight from T-Mobile Park. And Cranbrook's Bowen Byram has signed a contract extension with the Chicago Blackhawks and will be $75 million richer. It's a 6-year deal worth $12.5 million a season. However, Byram still has a year left on his previous deal before this contract kicks in. With this signing, Byram is currently the highest-paid defenseman in the NHL. He says he's equipped to take on the pressure that comes with that price tag.
6: I feel like I've had pressure my whole career. You know, I was a 4th overall pick 6 years ago. I played in a lot of big games, World Junior games, Western League final games, Stanley Cup final games, Game 7s in the playoffs. I feel like, you know, for being a young guy and only playing around 300 games in the NHL, I've got a lot of experience.
1: Byram was recently traded to the Blackhawks. The 25-year-old had a career-high 42 points in 82 games this past season. From the Vista Radio Sports Desk, I'm Josiah Spiker.
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0: With roads and weather together.
1: On the roads, Highway 3 expect delays of up to 10 minutes near Elko Junction. That's from 7 until 7, Monday to Saturday. Today's weather forecast in Cranbrook, a mix of sun and cloud, 30% chance of showers this afternoon, risk of a thunderstorm, a high of 25. Tonight, partly cloudy, 30% chance of showers, a low of 11. Tomorrow, sunny, a high of 27, a low of 14. Sunday, sunny, a high of 25, a low of 8. Monday, sunny, a high of 28, a low of 11. And Tuesday, sun, a high of 31, a low of 14. From the MyEastKootenayNow.com newsroom, I'm Josiah Spiker.
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0: It's 8:38 on 107.5 Today FM. That's Canada's Tyler Shaw. If you're traveling out of Radium northbound to Golden here today, you'll probably notice that they've got some music festival signage up there. Michelle's just calling in now. We'll talk about the Steamboat Mountain Music Festival. Gosh, it's the 15th annual already.
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0: It's 8:42. 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Isn't it time you discovered College of the Rockies Home Advantage? We like to bring our guests in studio, but when they're in Edgewater, it's a long drive to come and do a radio interview. We say good morning to Michelle. How's the weather in Edgewater this morning, Michelle? And it's not going to go. Michelle, hold on here. Yeah, I can't get you to air, but We're going to work at it here today. No, that's not going to work. We're going to talk off air in just a bit with her. Here's Jessie LaBelle.

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13: It's 8:50. We've got some clouds in Cranbrook. Apparently, it's clear up in Edgewater. We're going to go there now. Our live in studio visits brought to you by College of the Rockies. This one on the phone because we've got Michelle on from Edgewater here this morning ahead of the music festival, the 15th annual Steamboat Mountain Music Festival. Yeah, good morning.
14: Hi, good morning, Dennis. It's a beautiful day in Edgewater, and the weekend is going to be beautiful for our 15th annual Steamboat Mountain Music Festival.
13: Did you think it would go 15 years? I'm sure you've been with it for a long time, Michelle.
14: Yeah, we started off as a not-for-profit. We've just had an amazing 15 years. We've got an incredible sponsorship. We have incredible volunteers. We have a small board of only about 8 directors, and it just keeps getting bigger and better every year.
13: Very good. For people that are going up that direction, it's pretty informal. I think you just have to drive off the road, look for the signage, and just head into downtown Edgewater. You'll see a lot of activity there, won't you?
14: Yeah, it's centered at our community park and our community hall, and it's family friendly, so we welcome everyone. We have porch parties starting tonight at 4 p.m. All around our community, people open up their backyards, their front porch, We have a band in every location, and it just goes from one to the next to the next. And then Saturday morning is our main stage. We have starting off at 11:30 in the morning. We have nonstop music on our main stage and our tweener stage. It goes till 10 p.m., and then we have an amazing dance party in the community hall from 10 till midnight. And on Sunday, we have music workshops. That's for anyone that would love to learn any kind of music education. We have different artists performing and teaching, and it's amazing.
13: It's interesting because you have many people that come in from Vancouver and some big centers, and it must be just like paradise to come out to Edgewater where life's a little bit slower. They probably really enjoy it.
14: They love it. We have usually four out-of-town artists, and then we have about six Columbia Valley artists, and we feature all genres of music. This year we have Chase the Bear coming from Vancouver. They're an amazing rock band, and we have Antonio La Rosa from Vancouver area as well, country rock. The Boom Booms, they're from BC. They're folk rock and reggae. And the Bix Mix Boys, they're totally bluegrass. And again, our local band. So we have Jumping Rodents from Parsons, D.C. Shades of Blue, they're from sort of Edgewater Radium. The Intended is a seven-piece rhythm and blues band. They're from sort of Kimberley area. It's just an unbelievable array of music, and I have to take hats off to John McGrobby, who's our artistic director.
13: Excellent. Thank you. And the weather looks really good for you, too. What time are you getting going up there then, Michelle?
14: Well, today the porch parties get underway at 4 p.m., and tomorrow main stage starts at 11:30. You can still purchase tickets at the gate. But if you like to go on Eventbrite, you can purchase early bird tickets. And we have some of the local vendors around town in Invermere, Radium, Fairmont. You can purchase tickets at these local ticket sales. We offer food and craft vendors. We have a beer garden. We have an amazing silent auction. All the fundraising we do goes towards a music bursary program that we offer in the fall for Columbia Valley residents. I just want to put a mention out. Family friendly means the Amuse Troupe coming from Golden, B.C. They've been with us for 15 years, and they entertain the kids from noon until into the evening hours. And it's just so much fun for everyone to come and enjoy themselves. And when I mention the beer gardens, this year is new. We have a shuttle service that will take people from Edgewater to Radium to Invermere if they are staying in Invermere, just so that people are safe so they can come and enjoy the festival.
13: Excellent. Thank you, Michelle. We'll catch up with you a little later on the weekend. Good luck with the 15th annual Steamboat Mountain Music Festival.
14: Thank you so much, Dennis. I really appreciate it. Everybody come out, and you'll have an amazing weekend.
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13: So we're at 15 degrees now. We're mostly cloudy here in Cranbrook at this time. Mix of sun and cloud through the day, a high 25, and those clouds may bring us a thunderstorm a little bit later. We'll see. Overnight, low 11, sunshine 27. Tomorrow, sunny and 25 on Sunday. We're up to 31 by Monday. After today, it looks like we're going to stay mostly sunny and clear. And we've got the 9 o'clock news coming up next with Josiah Spiker. Thanks again, Michelle. Good to talk to you this morning from Edgewater. Good luck with the 15th annual Steamboat Mountain Music Fest.

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1: Good morning, I'm Josiah Spiker. Alberta has submitted a proposal to the federal government for a new pipeline along a southern route to BC's coast. Premier Danielle Smith is hoping Ottawa will decide to fast-track it as a project of national interest. The pipeline would be a joint venture with Alberta, the federal government, Trans Mountain, and Pembina. Premier Danielle Smith says the southern route would be the fastest and most cost-effective path.
2: After studying both northern and southern route options, Alberta selected a southern route from Bruderheim, Alberta, to a deep-water VLCC-capable port terminal on BC's southwest coast.
1: It comes after BC announced its own deal with Ottawa earlier yesterday to preserve an oil tanker ban off the north coast. The BC Nurses Union says it has launched job action across the province. With more, here's Emily Javeski.
3: The union issued a 72-hour strike notice earlier this week. It says nurses are no longer performing non-nursing duties and will refuse all non-essential overtime hours. BCNU says it will escalate job action if the province doesn't return to the table with an acceptable offer. The BC Labor Relations Board mandates minimum levels of service that must be maintained for essential services like nursing. Emily Joveski, Vista News, Victoria.
1: A man has died following a biking accident on a local trail in Fernie. At around 12:30 p.m. on July 1st, police were notified by BC Ambulance Service of a mountain bike rider in serious condition in the Coal Creek area. Fernie Search and Rescue, BC Ambulance Service, and the Elk Valley RCMP officers responded. Police say the man was an experienced rider, was wearing appropriate protective gear, and was familiar with the trail. The death is not suspicious and appears to be a very unfortunate accident. The Fernie Trails Alliance closed the trail for the investigation to occur, but it has since reopened. The District of Elkford has reported a bear currently in Boyven Creek, Peace Park, downtown as of Thursday morning. The district is advising residents and visitors to stay extra vigilant and take proper precautions. Be sure to stay at a respectful distance from wildlife, make noise to make your presence known, and never approach a wild animal. Dog owners should keep their dogs leashed and under control. Any sightings or concerns should be reported directly to the RAP hotline. The town of Golden is in the process of changing its development cost charge bylaw. DCCs are fees that municipalities charge developers of subdivisions or new buildings. Those fees help fund the infrastructure required to support the new development. Mayor Ron Azus says they look at other income streams as well.
4: We will keep trying to get grants to be able to take the burden off of the community.
1: Staff are preparing a new bylaw to bring to council for readings and adoption. More information on the proposed changes can be found on our website. Be the first to know. Get daily and weekly news alerts directly to your inbox by signing up at MyEastKootenayNow.com.
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1: In the CFL, Vernon Adams Jr. threw for 405 yards and 6 touchdowns while also rushing for a 22-yard touchdown to lead the Calgary Stampeders to a 58-36 win over the Toronto Argonauts. 5:30 kickoff from Ottawa tonight, where the Red Blacks host the Saskatchewan Rough Riders. In World Cup soccer, Spain, Switzerland, and Portugal all advanced yesterday. So today, Australia and Egypt meet at noon with Argentina and Cape Verde on the pitch at 4. The late game at 7:30 has Colombia against Ghana. In the major leagues, Toronto Blue Jays are in Seattle for a weekend series with the Mariners. The first of 3 games starts at 8 tonight from T-Mobile Park. And Cranbrook's Bowen Byram has signed a contract extension with the Chicago Blackhawks and will be $75 million richer. It's a 6-year deal worth $12.5 million a season. However, Byram still has a year left on his previous deal before this contract kicks in. With this signing, Byram is currently the highest-paid defenseman in the NHL. He says he's equipped to take on the pressure that comes with that price tag.
6: I feel like I've had pressure my whole career. You know, I was a 4th overall pick 6 years ago. I played in a lot of big games, World Junior games, Western League final games, Stanley Cup final games, Game 7s in the playoffs. I feel like, you know, for being a young guy and only playing around 300 games in the NHL, I've got a lot of experience.
1: Byram was recently traded to the Blackhawks. The 25-year-old had a career-high 42 points in 82 games this past season. From the Vista Radio Sports Desk, I'm Josiah Spiker.
0: to DAFM with roads and weather together.
1: On the roads, Highway 3 expect delays of up to 10 minutes near Elko Junction. That's from 7 until 7, Monday to Saturday. Today's weather forecast in Cranbrook, a mix of sun and cloud, 30% chance of showers this afternoon, risk of a thunderstorm, a high of 25. Tonight, partly cloudy, 30% chance of showers, a low of 11. Tomorrow, sunny, a high of 27, a low of 14. Sunday, sunny, a high of 25, a low of 8. Monday, sunny, a high of 28, a low of 11. And Tuesday, sun, a high of 31, a low of 14. From the MyEastKootenayNow.com newsroom, I'm Josiah Spiker.
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Feel so Justin Bieber on 107.5 Today FM. Well, Open Garden Day comes upon us on Sunday. With the Cranberry Garden Club have been working hard on this one. 28th annual they've done this one, so we've got the 7 properties, and I was lucky enough to get to see them. Yeah, last week they had that pre-tour going on. They're beautiful. My goodness, if you're making the tour around. So what you do is when you get your ticket, you've got a map. They give you a map with it and a nice little description of each and every one of the gardens and yards you're going to. It's neat. So tickets are available at Casey's Greenhouses. You know the big sale's going on right now, the July sale at Casey's. So go up and see Mark, get a plant or two if you want to, and get your tickets for Open Garden Day. And you can get them at Huckleberry Books. You can get them at Top Crop, too. But yeah, Open Garden Day, get your tickets. They're only $10. They still haven't pushed the price up at all. So 10 bucks, and you get your tickets, and then you can go around. You can go whatever order you want to. Yeah, and you can check out the 7 selected properties in and around Cranbrook for Open Garden Day and the Cranbrook Garden Club. That's it.

0: 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They're getting things rolling in Calgary for the Stampede Parade. That's right. The Stampede opens today.
1: This year's parade marshals are Canadian Olympians Courtney Thoreau and Mikkel Kingsbury, who will lead that procession through the core. Last year, more than 350,000 people came out to watch the parade in person, and similar crowds are expected again this year.
0: Calgary Stampede Parade just getting rolling. Meanwhile, back here, we're looking out toward Acum today. If you're heading out to St. Eugene, you might want to fill up your gas tank there for a few different reasons. Derek Korchega.
2: 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Today, they're doing Fueling Hope for Dre to help raise funds to support Tiffany and her sons while Dre fights a type of lymphoma. Young Dre's got a battle on his hands. Starting at 11:30 today, they'll be selling Mr. Mike Burgers, Mike's Classic Burgers. Mr. Mike's will be on site. You can get a Mr. Mike Burger, a beverage and chips or a cookie for $15 or two for $25. And if you have a few extra bucks to spare, you can buy a ticket to have a chance to win a portable propane fire pit. Tickets are one for $5, three for $10, or eight for $20. And the draw will take place later this afternoon. It's Fuel Up Friday and Fueling Hope for Dre at Acum Trading Gas Bar all day today across from St. Eugene.
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12: 921 with our clouds out there. There's a risk of a thunderstorm. We'll see if that brings in later with what we see overhead. 25 for a high with a low 11. Sunshine tomorrow, south wind 20 to 40 K and a high 27. We're sunny and clear through to Thursday of next week after we get through today. So we'll wait and see where it takes us. We'll be running above seasonal normals. Steve Russell's on at 10. He was just giving me the heads up on this. Canada's country gentleman has died, Tommy Hunter. Yeah, the celebrated musician, as they're describing him. Professional career spanned from the 1950s into the early 2010s. And yeah, the singer and guitarist died July 2nd, so died yesterday, of two natural causes, they're saying. Tommy Hunter, I'm sure he was on in your home if you're around my age, on a weekend in Canada, anywhere. Here's Olivia Goose.

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0: 9:32. I was just touching on this earlier.
1: I am a traveling man following the breeze.
0: Tommy Hunter has died, a fixture in Canadian living rooms for decades, his long-running CBC TV show. Tommy Hunter dead at the age of 89. His business manager, Brian Edwards, says the late country star died of natural causes yesterday. The London, Ontario native, best known for hosting this music series, The Tommy Hunter Show, ran on CBC from 1965 to 1992. You may remember after that he went out on the road, of course, and basically did the show that he did on television on stage and did a great job of it, too. A well-known musician in his own right, though, but Hunter had introduced Canadian audiences to some of the biggest stars at the time in country music. He'd get the big Nashville acts up here. He'd had Garth Brooks on and Reba McEntire, Alan Jackson, Anne Murray when she was young, even Shania when she went by Eileen. I've actually seen that on YouTube. You can look that one up. Yeah, and the actual Eileen Twain, she was on stage with him. But on top of receiving 3 Juno Awards and 1 Gemini Award, Tommy Hunter was inducted into the Canadian Music Hall of Fame. He was a member of the Order of Ontario and a member of the Order of Canada. Tommy Hunter, survived by his 3 children, 4 grandchildren, and 1 great-grandchild. I have kind of a close relationship, but at least I got to know Tommy Hunter fairly well over time, because when we come to the Okanagan, our radio station were the ones that always promoted him, whether he was in Vernon, Kelowna, or Penticton, because at the time we were the only country station. So every time he came, and always made sure that we got invitations to go to the show and be a part of it. Tommy Hunter, dead at the age of 89.
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0: That's a really good deal. We heard about that earlier in that fundraiser. We'll hear from Derek again a bit later. 9:38 is our time together. Don't forget, this is the weekend for the Cranbrook Garden Club's Garden Tour. My goodness, they've worked so hard on this one. And as Mance Vincentine was telling us when she was in studio, they start looking for properties very, very early.
13: Yes, we have. So actually that process starts about April, March. We get together as a club every month and have people put up their hands and see if they want to put their yard in the garden show. If not, we put it out to the public. People are nominating other people, and we go from there and we visit some of the gardens. Sometimes it's really hard to get people to commit to have their yard in the garden tour because it is a lot of work and you want your yard to be perfect.
0: And it will be. Boy, they've worked so hard at it. I got to be a part of the pre-tour last Sunday. Beautiful yards and gardens, and you can be a part of it too. So what you want to do is make sure you get your tickets for it. They're $10. They've kept it the same price for many, many years. And you can pick them up at Huckleberry Books. Go across the tracks and say hi to Mark Casey today. Tell him we sent you there to get your garden tour tickets, because he's got his big sale on. They've got him at Top Crop too. And and then away you go. They want cash at those locations, by the way. So Huckleberry Books and over at Top Crop. And then over at Mark Casey's, where the big sale is on right now until the middle of the month, and get your tickets for the garden show. When you get your ticket, you get a little pamphlet, and it's very well put together. It shows you a map on how to get to all the properties. And then you can check them all out. And then on Sunday, you can just go around. And you can. There's no special order. It's pretty informal. Yeah, you just go around. And they've even got artisans at many of the locations. They do an excellent job. Yeah, the annual garden show coming up this Sunday. The open garden show for the Cranbrook Garden Club goes Sunday. That's it. Here's a Canadian act for you. Actually, I don't think they are. Snap or Snap? They're not. Santa Monica. Not that close. Rhythm is a Dance on 107.5 Today FM.

0: snap. Rhythm is a dancer. 107.5 Today FM. Well, you can join me at Fort Steele tomorrow if you want to. I'm on location there 10 till 2, but they've got three unforgettable days coming up here starting tomorrow, and that goes through Monday. Fort Steele Heritage Town will come alive with the power, beauty, and mystery of the Birds of Prey in partnership with Island Raptors. They're coming in. 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Yeah, so the live Birds of Prey demonstrations on, and that starts at 9 o'clock tomorrow morning. I'll be broadcasting from 10 till 2. Get out there nice and early, and we can try and get them on the air as well. Should be a very special event out at Fort Steele for tomorrow. But they're there for 3 days. Birds of Prey at Fort Steele Heritage Town. Our broadcast 10 till 2 tomorrow. 9:44. 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
2: Oh, yeah!
0: Check it right now. Here we go. We're at 17 degrees now with the overhead hanging cloud. There's a risk of a thunderstorm this afternoon, a high 25 with a low 17. Sunshine tomorrow, south breeze 20 to 40 K and a high 27. Sunny on Sunday, 25. Monday, 28. We're up to 31 on Tuesday. 9:45. 107.5 Today FM. Steve Russell's next. Have a good day. I've got an interview to conduct here before 10, so I'm going to do that, and then we'll catch you tomorrow, maybe at Fort Steele.

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11: The boil water notice for an isolated section of Elkford has now been lifted and regular water consumption can resume. The District of Elkford would like to acknowledge and thank residents for their resilience, patience, and cooperation as we've worked to complete repairs on the water system following a pump failure. While this has been a trying time for many in our community, it's been wonderful to see how the community has come together to support one another and the team working around the clock to restore service. Once again, the boil water notice has been lifted and regular water consumption can resume.
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It's the Midday Show. You've got Steve keeping you company on a Friday. Definitely going to heat up this weekend. We'll talk about that. Full look at the forecast on the way. Here is Guns N' Roses' Sweet Child of Mine, 107.5 Today FM.

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0: 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Welcome to a Friday. We finally made it, and maybe you were smarter than I was I didn't book off Thursday, Friday. That would have been real smart, and then I would have had a five-day weekend. Maybe you're doing that. Maybe you're heading out camping here this weekend. I think we're approaching nice weather. I get tricked by Environment Canada. They tell us 30% chance of showers, and then we get all 100% of that 30% chance. So we'll continue to follow the story of the weather here through the weekend. We are approaching some warmer temperatures, it looks like, so we'll keep our fingers crossed for that. Also, maybe on a Friday here, you're going to treat yourself and maybe a night out at Mr. Mike's Steakhouse Casual. They happen to be our Today FM restaurant of the month for the month of July. And at Mr. Mike's, they have two happy hours, sip and snack for just $5 every day, twice a day, 2 to 5, and again from 8 till late. And that's a whole lot of happy. Be listening to Mark Nichols giving away $50 gift cards for Mr. Mike's right here throughout the month on the Today FM Restaurant of the Month.
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1: 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The city of Cranbrook, mountains of opportunity.
2: Well, I feel like yesterday we got all 100% of that 30% chance of showers. Not much fell, but certainly definitely cloudy and dark clouds. We got more of the same brewing today, but we're still calling it a mix of sun and cloud today and a high of 25 degrees. Overnight tonight, low down to 11. Tomorrow, sunny, windy, 27. Sunday, rounding out the weekend, up to 25. Even warmer Monday, sunny and a high of 28. Currently this morning, a mix of sun and cloud. We're sitting at 19 degrees at Today FM.

0: 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You've got Steve keeping you company, and maybe you're looking for things to do on the weekend. How about the Funfield Festival out in Wardner gets rolling today, goes right through to Sunday afternoon. It is a full weekend event filled with live music, kids activities, art, games, and so much more. Wardner Community Park, and that's roughly halfway between Fernie and Cranbrook as well. 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I'm just looking at the lineup of bands. Misery Mountain Boys from Edmonton, Lord Knows, great Fernie band. Fife Williams from Kimberley. Paris Pick will be there. Vel and Kootenai Soul. 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

0: 107.5 Today FM, Taylor Swift, You Belong With Me, and Tay-Tay getting married. Apparently today is the day, and just ahead of their wedding, they apparently donated $26 million, Taylor Swift and Travis Kelce, that is, to charities ahead of today's wedding. Donations spread out across 20 local and national charities, according to Swift's publicist, and many located in areas where the couple has deep ties. Now, apparently today is the day in Madison Square Garden in New York City. There has been no confirmation that that is happening, but that is the rumor and has been the rumor for quite some time. Now, I was able to score an exclusive interview, and this is no way manipulated or faked in any such way, but here it is for you. Taylor Swift ahead of her wedding to Travis Kelce.
1: Taylor Swift, what do you have to say to all the people attending your wedding? What did you say to Travis when you got engaged? What will you do if you get the pre-wedding jitters? What do you have to say to the paparazzi?
2: Why you gotta be so mean?
1: And any message to all the trollers on social media?
3: You don't know about me.
1: What are you gonna tell Travis you're gonna do with the marriage certificate?
3: I've got a blank space, baby. And I'll write your name.
1: And one last question. When are you gonna share your honeymoon photos?
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0: All right, seems to be an epic battle between the clouds and sunshine back and forth. We'll see which of them prevails here today. Mix of sun and cloud. Highs topping out right around 25 degrees for a daytime high. Overnight tonight, low down to 11. Tomorrow is sunny, windy, 27. Looking good for Sunday, sunny and 25. Heating up on Monday, sunny and a high of 28 degrees. Currently this morning, mix of sun and cloud, we're sitting at 19.
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11: All right, I talked about it last hour, a battle between the clouds and the sunshine here today. I feel like it's an apt way to describe what's going on. A mix of sun and cloud here, still a slight chance of showers. Who knows what materializes? It's been a weird start to the month, to be sure. Highs today topping out at 25 degrees. There is a possibility

0: showers overnight tonight, and we can expect lows down to 11 degrees. On the way tomorrow, clearing in the morning, a gusty afternoon winds, highs 27, Sunday sunshine 25, and Monday, climbing into the heat wave or the start of it at the very least, sunshine and a high of 28 degrees.
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0: 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Laying it on thick with gift cards here today. The Mark Nichols Show after 2 o'clock. We're giving you a chance to win Free Food Friday for Cranbrook Safeway. And we'll give you a shot at winning a $25 gift card after 2 o'clock. Then at the 4 o'clock hour, Mark gives you a shot at winning a $25 gift card from Great Canadian Liquor Warehouse with Quote of the Day. And that is coming up after 4 o'clock this afternoon.
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0: 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There's Dochi Anxiety. No anxiety for Cranbrook hockey player Bowen Byram. Nothing but smiles when he checks his bank balance these days. Signing a 6-year contract extension with the Chicago Blackhawks. $12.5 million per, and becoming the richest NHL defenseman in the league currently. That could change with Cale Makar and Quinn Hughes potentially signing contract extensions in the offseason. Not too shabby, $12.5 million for the 25-year-old from Cranbrook. We'll get an update from the MyEastKootenayNow.com newsroom. Josiah Spiker on the way at 12 noon. 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
0: Well, I keep waiting for the weather to turn the corner here, and it doesn't quite make it. I thought yesterday would be the day, and it was kind of up and down. Today, more of the same. Mix of sun and clouds, slight chance of showers or afternoon thunder showers. Highs topping out at 25 degrees. Overnight tonight, low down to 11. On the way tomorrow, clearing in the morning, gusty afternoon winds, highs 27. Sunday, sunshine 25. Sunny on Monday, 28. Could be as warm as 31 degrees. By Tuesday.
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1: Good afternoon. I'm Josiah Spiker. Alberta has submitted a proposal to the federal government for a new pipeline along a southern route to BC's coast. Premier Danielle Smith is hoping Ottawa will decide to fast-track it as a project of national interest. The pipeline would be a joint venture with Alberta, the federal government, Trans Mountain, and Pembina. Premier Danielle Smith says the southern route would be the fastest and most cost-effective path.
2: After studying both northern and southern route options, Alberta selected a southern route from Bruderheim, Alberta, to a deepwater VLCC-capable port terminal on BC's southwest coast.
1: It comes after BC announced its own deal with Ottawa earlier yesterday to preserve an oil tanker ban off the north coast. The BC Nurses Union says it has launched job action across the province. With more, here's Emily Javeski.
3: The union issued a 72-hour strike notice earlier this week. It says nurses are no longer performing non-nursing duties and will refuse all non-essential overtime hours. BCNU says it will escalate job action if the province doesn't return to the table with an acceptable offer. The BC Labor Relations Board mandates minimum levels of service that must be maintained for essential services like nursing. Emily Joveski, Vista News, Victoria.
1: A man has died following a biking accident on a local trail in Fernie. At around 12:30 p.m. on July 1st, police were notified by BC Ambulance Service of a mountain bike rider in serious condition in the Coal Creek area. Fernie Search and Rescue, BC Ambulance Service, and the Elk Valley RCMP officers responded. Police say the man was an experienced rider, was wearing appropriate protective gear, and was familiar with the trail. The death is not suspicious and appears to be a very unfortunate accident. The Fernie Trails Alliance closed the trail for the investigation to occur, but it has since reopened. The District of Elkford has reported a bear currently in Boyven Creek, Peace Park, downtown as of Thursday morning. The district is advising residents and visitors to stay extra vigilant and take proper precautions. Be sure to stay at a respectful distance from wildlife, make noise to make your presence known, and never approach a wild animal. Dog owners should keep their dogs leashed and under control. Any sightings or concerns should be reported directly to the RAP hotline. The town of Golden is in the process of changing its development cost charge bylaw. DCCs are fees that municipalities charge developers of subdivisions or new buildings. Those fees help fund the infrastructure required to support the new development. Mayor Ron Azus says they look at other income streams as well.
4: We will keep trying to get grants to be able to take the burden off of the community.
1: Staff are preparing a new bylaw to bring to council for readings and adoption. More information on the proposed changes can be found on our website.
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1: In the CFL, Vernon Adams Jr. threw for 405 yards and 6 touchdowns, while also rushing for a 22-yard touchdown to lead the Calgary Stampeders to a 58-36 win over the Toronto Argonauts. 5:30 kickoff from Ottawa tonight, where the Red Blacks host the Saskatchewan Rough Riders. World Cup soccer, Spain, Switzerland, and Portugal all advanced yesterday. So today, Australia and Egypt meet at noon with Argentina and Cape Verde on the pitch at 4. The late game at 7:30 has Colombia against Ghana. In the major leagues, Toronto Blue Jays are in Seattle for a weekend series with the Mariners. The first of 3 games starts at 8 tonight from T-Mobile Park. And Cranbrook's Bowen Byram has signed a contract extension with the Chicago Blackhawks and will be $75 million richer. It's a 6-year deal worth $12.5 million a season. However, Byram still has a year left on his previous deal before this contract kicks in. With this signing, Byram is currently the highest-paid defenseman in the NHL. He says he's equipped to take on the pressure that comes with that price tag.
6: I feel like I've had pressure my whole career. You know, I was a 4th overall pick 6 years ago. I played in a lot of big games, World Junior games, Western League final games, Stanley Cup final games, Game 7s in the playoffs. I feel like, you know, for being a young guy and only playing around 300 games in the NHL, I've got a lot of experience.
1: Byram was recently traded to the Blackhawks. The 25-year-old had a career-high 42 points in 82 games this past season. From the Vista Radio Sports Desk, I'm Josiah Spiker.
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1: On the roads, Highway 3 expect delays of up to 10 minutes near Elko Junction. That's from 7 until 7, Monday to Saturday. Today's weather forecast in Cranbrook, a mix of sun and cloud, 30% chance of showers this afternoon, risk of a thunderstorm, a high of 25. Tonight, partly cloudy, 30% chance of showers, a low of 11. Tomorrow, sunny, a high of 27, a low of 14. Sunday, sunny, a high of 25, a low of 8. Monday, sunny, a high of 28, a low of 11. And Tuesday, sun, a high of 31, a low of 14. From the MyEastKootenayNow.com newsroom, I'm Josiah Spiker.
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0: 107.5 Today FM. There's Jimmy Cliff, and I can see clearly now the rain is gone. Well, the rain has actually just arrived, as a matter of fact, in the last half hour or so. And certainly, yeah, we're getting all 100% of that 30% chance of showers in the Cranbrook area. Hopefully, sunshine where you're listening here. Eventually, hopefully, we get back and see a little more in the way of sunshine for this afternoon. We can certainly put a smile on your face, though, today out at the Acum Gas Bar. There's all kinds of fun stuff going on, and we're going to save you money on your gas fill up here today. And with more on that, let's head out to the cruiser with Derek Corchega as he tells us more about what's going out on in the Acum area here today.
1: 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Fuel Up Fridays are back this Friday, Tam, and you have a big day in the fight against cancer. What's happening Friday?
2: This Friday, we are also having a fundraiser for Tiffany and her sons while her son Drayden is fighting cancer. 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
9: All right, well, they're still saying a mix of sun and cloud with a 30% chance of showers, and I see a decent amount of rain coming down here today, so I'm not sure what's going on here. Am I reading the wrong forecast? Potentially. No, it says Cranbrook and area, so there you go. Tonight, low down to 11 degrees, clearing tomorrow at a high of 27 with gusty afternoon winds. Sunday, sunshine 25. Monday, into the heat here, sunny and 28, 31 for a high by Tuesday. And we'll hang our hat on that. I see a little bit of sunshine shining through the dark clouds. So we'll see what's going on, and we'll close our eyes and think of a summer paradise. Here's Simple Plan, 107.5 Today FM, and online at myeastkootenaynow.com.

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0: 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Bit of a throwback song and a sound there from Alex Samson. That's Pretty Baby. And I believe a brand new one from Alex Samson going into the system on Monday. Certainly a way different sound. I think you're going to like the tune. 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

0: 107.5 Today FM on the cusp of hitting number one, number two from Tame Impala, and that's Dracula. You've got Steve Russell keeping you company. Of course, Dennis Walker gets it off and rolling with the morning show from 6 to 10 right here on Today FM. You know, the number one question I get when I see people, you know, at the grocery store in around town, they ask about Dennis, but they also ask about the secret sound. Has anybody won it yet? What is it up to? Well, I can tell you, $2,327, and we gave it a guess here today. Here's how it sounded just after the 7:30 news.
1: $2,317, if you know what that sound is, Shirley.
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2: Thanks, Dennis.
0: All right, there you go. Gave it a try. $2,327 on the line. We'll give it another go on Monday with Dennis, a presentation of Great Canadian Liquor Warehouse.
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0: All right, back into the sunshine. So I don't know if we're going to take another circle around back into showers again here today, or maybe we're good for the rest of the day. Wouldn't that be nice? 25 for a high overnight tonight, low down to 11. Tomorrow, clearing in the morning, gusty afternoon winds, but nice and warm, 27. If you're headed out camping or around a golf, slap on the sunscreen tomorrow, and you're going to need it. Maybe not so much Sunday, although relatively warm, 25. Yeah, I would say probably need it on Sunday as well. Definitely on Monday, 28 and 31 for a high on Tuesday. Currently this afternoon, we have got a mix of sun and cloud. We're currently sitting at 21. 107.5 Today FM, the East Kootenays Playlist.

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0: 107.5 Today FM, there's Sarah McLachlan, Building a Mystery. Of course, she got Lilith Fair rolling in the 90s, all-female music festival. And what goes around comes around because Olivia Rodrigo is now doing the same thing with the Daisy Chain Fields, an all-female music festival that's coming up August 29th in Irvine, California. And that's inspired by Lilith Fair. This time around, we'll feature Olivia Rodrigo, Chapel Roan, Stevie Nicks, Garbage, and of course, Sarah McLachlan. 100% of the net proceeds will go to women's rights charities. We'll take a look at the weekend weather. What a strange day it's been, let me tell you. Rain in the forecast, even though we weren't really supposed to get any. We'll have details on that and let you know what's happening for the rest of the weekend. And that's on the way next.
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9: Today FM weather back into the sunshine a little bit here. It's gone back and forth, and we actually had a little bit of rain, even though Environment Canada only predicting a 30% chance of showers. Not sure how the math works on that one. Overnight tonight, low down to 11. Tomorrow, clearing, gusty afternoon winds and a high of 27. Sunny and 25 on Sunday. And Monday, climbing into the heat again, sunshine and a high of 28 degrees.
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0: 107.5 Today FM, alt rock band from the 90s. There's Third Eye Blind and Jumper. Stone Temple Pilots, speaking of the 90s, Interstate Love Song and Amnesia off the top. You've got Steve Russell. And don't want you to forget about the Fun Field Festival going on in Wardner. And what a weekend it's going to be. It gets rolling later this afternoon. 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

0: 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You must be a pretty big deal that you're getting married in a 19,000-seat arena that houses normally the New York Knicks and the New York Rangers. Yeah, she's apparently getting married today at MSG. You've got Steve Russell keeping you company here. If you're looking for something to do, why not get out of town, head to Edgewater. It is the Steamboat Mountain Music Festival, and gets rolling this afternoon. In fact, they've got Friday porch parties going on. The likes of Nathan Pasqua, Kamba Kimbo, the Prospectors versus the World Team Rocket on the Saturday main stage. Amuse Troupe, Jumping Rodents, Shades of Blue, The Intended, Bix Bix Boys, The Corn Miners, Antonio La Russa, Chase the Bear, Boom Booms, and Hot Tubbin' Men, and then all kinds of Sunday workshops going on as well. Tickets are available at the gate or on Eventbrite for more details on the 15th annual Steamboat Mountain Music Festival going on in Edgewater.
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12: Oh, yeah!
0: Gwen Stefani and No Doubt standing by, but a quick look at the forecast before we make way for Mark Nichols coming up at 2 o'clock this afternoon. Mix of sun and cloud and temperatures in the mid-20s. Our daytime high today, low tonight down to 11. On the way tomorrow, clearing in the morning, gusty afternoon winds, highs 27. Sunday, sunshine 25. And Monday, climbing into the heat a little deeper, sunshine and a high of 28 degrees.
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0: Today, FM is the East Kootenays playlist. A big happy weekend to you from the Mark Nichols Show on this Friday, July the 3rd. And those on vacation right now, maybe you got a couple hours and you're starting vacation, huh? Take us wherever you go. We'll be playing great songs like you just heard from Nickelback. And we go to the Cruiser today, and in the Cruiser today, it is Derek.
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0: Enjoy that today. Today FM weather for tonight, partly cloudy, 11. And then the next few days, looking good. To the lake, a lot of people go, the hikes, the e-bikes, everything's happening. Tomorrow, sunny, 27. Sunday, sunny, 25. And 28 with sunshine on Monday. Currently overcast, 23.
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0: The best in tunes round the clock for you. 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Happy weekend on the Mark Nichols Show. Charlotte Carden there and The Way We Touch. And remember the weather we're having and going to have a sunscreen, sunblock. Remember it as you go out all this weekend. 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Very popular, and we just jam up the lines with that. And who wouldn't want a gift card to Safeway, right? Today, FM weather for tonight, partly cloudy, looking at 11. Tomorrow, sunshine 27. Sunday, 25 sun, and Monday, sunny 28. Currently 23, and it's overcast, and we do have some rain falling.
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0: always count on that man for a huge song coming out of the speakers. Justin Bieber and Story, just spotted a few days ago in Coeur d'Alene. Yeah, himself and Hailey Bieber own property there in the Coeur d'Alene area and are frequently seen in the summertime. Good afternoon. Today FM is the East Kootenays playlist. And this is the radio station that delivers the goods with great personalities. You catch Dennis good and early in the breakfast show, Steve delivering the goods in middays, and later on in the evening, Alicia, all here to entertain, inform, and play the best in tunes, just like you heard from Bieber. 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Free food Friday, let's get a winner right now. I'll take caller number 5. 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
1: Good afternoon. I'm Lane Gallant. Alberta and the federal government announced details Thursday of their plan for a new oil pipeline to BC's coast. The pipeline would take a southern route through BC to the coast through a partnership with Trans Mountain and Pembina. The agreement also includes a plan to advance the Pathways carbon capture and storage project in Alberta. Prime Minister Mark Carney says the plan is to spur more than $200 billion in direct investment.
2: These measures will build the strength of our entire country. They will take control of our future. They will bolster our sovereignty.
1: BC has said it doesn't want a new pipeline, but would cooperate with the discussions if Ottawa maintains an oil tanker ban on the North Coast and engages meaningfully with First Nations. The BC's Nurses Union says it has launched job action across the province. With more, here's Emily Javeski.
3: The union issued a 72-hour strike notice earlier this week. It says nurses are no longer performing non-nursing duties and will refuse all non-essential overtime hours. BCNU says it will escalate job action if the province doesn't return to the table with an acceptable offer. The BC Labor Relations Board mandates minimum levels of service that must be maintained for essential services like nursing. Emily Joveski, Vista News, Victoria.
1: A man has died following a bike accident on a local trail in Fernie. At around 12:30 p.m. on July 1st, police were notified by BC Ambulance Service of a mountain bike rider in serious condition in the Coal Creek area. Fernie Search and Rescue, BC Ambulance Service, and Elk Valley RCMP frontline officers responded. Police said the man was an experienced rider, was wearing appropriate protective gear, and was familiar with the trail. The death is not suspicious and appears to be a very unfortunate accident. The Fernie Trails Alliance closed the trail for the investigation to occur, but it has since reopened. The town of Golden is in the process of changing its development cost charges bylaw. DCCs are fees that municipalities charge developers of subdivisions or new buildings. Those fees help fund the infrastructure required to support the new development. Mayor Ron Azoust says they look at other income streams as well.
4: We will keep trying to get grants to be able to take the burden off of the community.
1: Staff are preparing a new bylaw to bring to council for readings and adoptions. More information on the proposed changes can be found on our website. The District of Elkford has reported a bear currently in Boyven Creek Peace Park downtown as of Thursday morning. The district is advising residents and visitors to stay extra vigilant and take proper precautions. Be sure to stay at a respectful distance from wildlife. Make noise to make your presence known and never approach a wild animal. Dog owners should keep their dogs leashed and under control. Any sightings or concerns should be reported directly to the RAP hotline. Cranbrook's Bowen Byram has signed a contract extension with the Chicago Blackhawks and will be $75 million richer. It's a six-year deal worth $12.5 million a season. However, Byram still has a year left on his previous deal before his contract kicks in. With this signing, Byram is currently the highest-paid defenseman in the NHL. He says he's equipped to take on the pressure that comes with that price tag.
5: I feel like I've had pressure my whole career. You know, I was a fourth overall pick 6 years ago. I played in a lot of big games, World Junior games, Western League final games, Stanley Cup final games, Game 7s in the playoffs. I feel like, you know, for being a young guy and only playing around 300 games in the NHL, I've got a lot of experience.
1: Byram was recently traded to the Blackhawks. The 25-year-old had a career-high 42 points in 82 games this past season.
0: Be the first to know. 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
1: The Toronto Blue Jays are in Seattle for a weekend series with the Mariners. The first of three games starts tonight at 8 from T-Mobile Park. While the Jays have been struggling to string together a winning streak, their rookie third baseman Kazuma Okamoto was named the Rookie of the Month for June. In CFL, today we'll see a 5:30 kickoff from Ottawa, where the Red Blacks host the Saskatchewan Rough Riders. In World Cup soccer, Spain, Switzerland, and Portugal all advanced yesterday. And by tonight, the World Cup will be down to its final 16 teams. Australia and Egypt meet at noon, with Argentina and Cape Verde on the pitch at 4 p.m. The late game at 7:30 has Colombia against Ghana. After 20 NBA seasons, Kyle Lowry will be retiring as a Toronto Raptor. When he was traded to the Miami Heat prior to the 2021-22 season, Lowry pledged that when his career was over, he would sign a one-day contract and officially retire in the jersey of the club, where he stands as the career leader in assists, steals, three-pointers made, playoff games won, and floor burns earned. And just one Canadian is left in the Wimbledon singles draws. Gabriel Diallo was eliminated with a second-round loss to Italy's Lorenzo Sonego on Thursday, leaving third-seeded Felix Auger-Aliassime as the country's last hope.
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1: In roads and weather, bridge maintenance on West Verde Bridge has closed the left lane. Watch for traffic control. There's paving operations on Highway 3 between Ranger Station Road and Bate Avenue. With single lane alternating traffic, watch for traffic control and expect delays of up to 30 minutes. Lastly, construction work on Highway 93 between Madsen Road and west boundary of Kootenay National Park has reduced speed to 30 kilometers an hour and single lane alternating traffic. Tonight will be partly cloudy with a chance of showers early this evening and a low 11. Tomorrow looks sunny, high 27, and the night looks clear with a low 14. Sunday will be sunny, high 25, and the night will be clear, low 8. Monday will be sunny, high 28, and the night looks clear with a low 11.
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1: Happy weekend for the Martin Nichols Show. There's Tyler Shaw on Run to You. And next hour, around 4:45, right after the quote of the day, we'll give you an opportunity to call in and win a $25 gift card to Great Canadian Liquor Warehouse, the sponsor of a quote of the day for years now. And that's very popular, obviously. Who wouldn't want a gift card there, huh? Oh, a reminder, we're live on location tomorrow with our friend from The Breakfast Show, Dennis Walker. He's going to be at Fort Steele Heritage Town. He will be broadcasting live. Maybe you can stop by and see him. That'd be a good idea. He'll be there from 10 to 2 and on air from the studios tomorrow, playing all your favorites from these Kootenays playlist. It will be Alicia. So lots going on tomorrow, that is for sure. Today, FM weather for tonight, partly cloudy 11. And what's happening weather-wise for tomorrow? Looking like sunshine 27. Sunday, sunny 25. Monday, 28 with sunshine. Currently looking at 24 overcast conditions, and we do have rain coming down in the listening area.
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1: 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We're back to racing on the ovals this weekend and returning to the well-worn track of Chicagoland Speedway after 7 years. Connor Zilich, Chase Elliott, and Cole Custer are doing double duty. Custer is also the most recent O'Reilly winner at Chicagoland. Tomorrow, the series races 200 laps for 300 miles. Sunday, the Cup Series hits the track. Alex Bowman was the last winner at Chicagoland in 2019. Bowman is winless so far this year. He's hoping for a little Chicago magic this weekend. And San Diego winner Corey Heim is back on the track in the number 67. Sunday, Cup races 400 miles at Chicagoland Speedway. I'm Derek Korchenko with a Today FM Hot Lap, powered by Mr. Tire.
0: Thank you, Derek. Today FM weather for tonight, looking at partly cloudy conditions, 11. Maybe you're camping and tending this weekend. What's going on? Looking at tomorrow, Saturday, really nice. Sunshine, 27. Sunday, almost the same, 25 with sun. And Monday, 28, sunshine once again. Currently overcast, 24, and we do have some rain coming down in our listening area.
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0: Bruno Mars and I Just Might. Well, you just might want to check out a barbecue coming up on Tuesday. That's right, in Cranbrook. Community means coming together and building something that matters. And Rotary Creekside Village will create 12 affordable homes for local seniors. And to help make it happen, this coming Tuesday, July 7th, at Integra Tire Auto Center, they're going to have a charity barbecue going on. And you can enjoy a burger, chips, and a drink all coming up this Tuesday with a minimum $5 donation and enter to win all kinds of prizes, too. All proceeds support the Cranbrook Rotary Club. And you know, Integra Tire has been doing it locally, and they're proud to be here. They've been around for 48 years, man oh man, located on Van Horn Street. Now, from that barbecue, we'll be broadcasting live with Steve Russell. He'll be there from 11 to 2 at Integra on Tuesday. Stop by, say hi, and enjoy the food, huh? Today, FM weather for tonight, partly cloudy, 11. Tomorrow, sunshine, 27. Sunday, 25, sun, and Monday, sunny, 28. Currently looking at 25.
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1: Good afternoon. I'm Lane Gallant. Alberta and the federal government announced details Thursday of their plan for a new oil pipeline to BC's coast. The pipeline would take a southern route through BC to the coast through a partnership with Trans Mountain and Pembina. The agreement also includes a plan to advance the Pathways carbon capture and storage project in Alberta. Prime Minister Mark Carney says the plan is to spur more than $200 billion in direct investment.
2: These measures will build the strength of our entire country. They will take control of our future. They will bolster our sovereignty.
1: BC has said it doesn't want a new pipeline, but would cooperate with the discussions if Ottawa maintains an oil tanker ban on the North Coast and engages meaningfully with First Nations. The BC's Nurses Union says it has launched job action across the province. With more, here's Emily Javeski.
3: The union issued a 72-hour strike notice earlier this week. It says nurses are no longer performing non-nursing duties and will refuse all non-essential overtime hours. BCNU says it will escalate job action if the province doesn't return to the table with an acceptable offer. The BC Labor Relations Board mandates minimum levels of service that must be maintained for essential services like nursing. Emily Joveski, Vista News, Victoria.
1: A man has died following a bike accident on a local trail in Fernie. At around 12:30 p.m. on July 1st, police were notified by BC Ambulance Service of a mountain bike rider in serious condition in the Coal Creek area. Fernie Search and Rescue, BC Ambulance Service, and Elk Valley RCMP frontline officers responded. Police said the man was an experienced rider, was wearing appropriate protective gear, and was familiar with the trail. The death is not suspicious and appears to be a very unfortunate accident. The Fernie Trails Alliance closed the trail for the investigation to occur, but it has since reopened. The town of Golden is in the process of changing its development cost charges bylaw. DCCs are fees that municipalities charge developers of subdivisions or new buildings. Those fees help fund the infrastructure required to support the new development. Mayor Ron Azoust says they look at other income streams as well.
4: We will keep trying to get grants to be able to take the burden off of the community.
1: Staff are preparing a new bylaw to bring to council for readings and adoptions. More information on the proposed changes can be found on our website. The District of Elkford has reported a bear currently in Boyven Creek Peace Park downtown as of Thursday morning. The district is advising residents and visitors to stay extra vigilant and take proper precautions. Be sure to stay at a respectful distance from wildlife. Make noise to make your presence known and never approach a wild animal. Dog owners should keep their dogs leashed and under control. Any sightings or concerns should be reported directly to the RAP hotline. Cranbrook's Bowen Byram has signed a contract extension with the Chicago Blackhawks and will be $75 million richer. It's a six-year deal worth $12.5 million a season. However, Byram still has a year left on his previous deal before his contract kicks in. With this signing, Byram is currently the highest-paid defenseman in the NHL. He says he's equipped to take on the pressure that comes with that price tag.
5: I feel like I've had pressure my whole career. You know, I was a fourth overall pick 6 years ago. I played in a lot of big games, World Junior games, Western League final games, Stanley Cup final games, Game 7s in the playoffs. I feel like, you know, for being a young guy and only playing around 300 games in the NHL, I've got a lot of experience.
1: Byram was recently traded to the Blackhawks. The 25-year-old had a career-high 42 points in 82 games this past season.
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1: The Toronto Blue Jays are in Seattle for a weekend series with the Mariners. The first of three games starts tonight at 8 from T-Mobile Park. While the Jays have been struggling to string together a winning streak, their rookie third baseman Kazuma Okamoto was named the Rookie of the Month for June. In CFL, today we'll see a 5:30 kickoff from Ottawa where the Red Blacks host the Saskatchewan Roughriders. In World Cup soccer, Spain, Switzerland, and Portugal all advanced yesterday. And by tonight, the World Cup will be down to its final 16 teams. Australia and Egypt meet at noon, with Argentina and Cape Verde on the pitch at 4 p.m. The late game at 7:30 has Colombia against Ghana. After 20 NBA seasons, Kyle Lowry will be retiring as a Toronto Raptor. When he was traded to the Miami Heat prior to the 2021-22 season, Lowry pledged that when his career was over, he would sign a one-day contract and officially retire in the jersey of the club, where he stands as the career leader in assists, steals, three-pointers made, playoff games won, and floor burns earned. And just one Canadian is left in the Wimbledon singles draws. Gabriel Diallo was eliminated with a second-round loss to Italy's Lorenzo Sonego on Thursday, leaving third-seeded Felix Auger-Aliassime as the country's last hope.
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1: In roads and weather, bridge maintenance on West Verde Bridge has closed the left lane. Watch for traffic control. There's paving operations on Highway 3 between Ranger Station Road and Bate Avenue. With single lane alternating traffic, watch for traffic control and expect delays of up to 30 minutes. Lastly, construction work on Highway 93 between Madsen Road and west boundary of Kootenay National Park has reduced speed to 30 kilometers an hour and single lane alternating traffic. Tonight will be partly cloudy with a chance of showers early this evening and a low 11. Tomorrow looks sunny, high 27, and the night looks clear with a low 14. Sunday will be sunny, high 25, and the night will be clear, low 8. Monday will be sunny, high 28, and the night looks clear with a low 11.
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0: Huge band there, coming out of the speakers, courtesy of the East Kootenays playlist on the Mark Nichols Show. Happy weekend to you on this Friday, July 3rd, rolling through the 27th week of 2026. Man, oh man. And right now, let's get to the cruiser. Today in the cruiser, it is Derek.
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2: Enjoy that right now. Thank you, Derek. Today, FM weather for tonight, partly cloudy. We'll have 11, then a whole nice stretch of very lovely days, really. Sunshine 27 for tomorrow. Sunday, sunny 25. And Monday, 28 with sunshine. Currently 25, a mix of sun and cloud, and still some rain is coming down in the listening area. Good afternoon.
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1: And our forecast today, FM weather for tonight, looking at partly cloudy 11, tomorrow sunshine 27, Sunday sunny 25, and Monday sunny 28. So anything you want to do outside the next number of days, go for it. It's going to be that kind of weekend and into next week too. Currently looking at 25, we do now have a mix of sun and cloud. And a reminder, live on location tomorrow, Fort Steele Heritage Town is where we're going to be on your Saturday from 10 to 2. Look for Dennis there doing all the reports. Of course, you'll hear them right here and on the air from our studios tomorrow. It'll be Alicia, same time, 10 to 2. 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

0: Mr. Bradley Cooper, along with Lady Gaga and a huge song, Swallow, coming at you from the East Kootenays playlist. Happy weekend from the Mark Nichols Show. And let's get to our forecast. No problems with that, that's for sure. Today, FM weather for tonight, partly cloudy, 11. Tomorrow, sunny, 27. Sunday, looking at 25 with sunshine. And Monday, we'll give you 28 with sunny conditions. Currently, 25, a mix of sun and cloud, and still a little rain coming down in the listening area. 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And today, we hear from Hunter S. Thompson. He was the journalist who lived from 1937 to 2005, Hunter S. Thompson. Good news is rare these days, and every glittering ounce of it should be cherished and hoarded and worshipped and fondled like a priceless diamond. Hunter S. Thomas. And it is Friday. That means I'm going to take caller number 5 right now, 250-464-4107, and you'll end up with a $25 gift card to Great Canadian Liquor Warehouse. If you've not won the last 30 days, you are eligible.
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1: Good afternoon. I'm Lane Gallant. Alberta and the federal government announced details Thursday of their plan for a new oil pipeline to BC's coast. The pipeline would take a southern route through BC to the coast through a partnership with Trans Mountain and Pembina. The agreement also includes a plan to advance the Pathways carbon capture and storage project in Alberta. Prime Minister Mark Carney says the plan is to spur more than $200 billion in direct investment.
2: These measures will build the strength of our entire country. They will take control of our future. They will bolster our sovereignty.
1: BC has said it doesn't want a new pipeline, but would cooperate with the discussions if Ottawa maintains an oil tanker ban on the North Coast and engages meaningfully with First Nations. The BC's Nurses Union says it has launched job action across the province. With more, here's Emily Javeski.
3: The union issued a 72-hour strike notice earlier this week. It says nurses are no longer performing non-nursing duties and will refuse all non-essential overtime hours. BCNU says it will escalate job action if the province doesn't return to the table with an acceptable offer. The BC Labor Relations Board mandates minimum levels of service that must be maintained for essential services like nursing. Emily Joveski, Vista News, Victoria.
1: A man has died following a bike accident on a local trail in Fernie. At around 12:30 p.m. on July 1st, police were notified by BC Ambulance Service of a mountain bike rider in serious condition in the Coal Creek area. Fernie Search and Rescue, BC Ambulance Service, and Elk Valley RCMP frontline officers responded. Police said the man was an experienced rider, was wearing appropriate protective gear, and was familiar with the trail. The death is not suspicious and appears to be a very unfortunate accident. The Fernie Trails Alliance closed the trail for the investigation to occur, but it has since reopened. The town of Golden is in the process of changing its development cost charges bylaw. DCCs are fees that municipalities charge developers of subdivisions or new buildings. Those fees help fund the infrastructure required to support the new development. Mayor Ron Azoust says they look at other income streams as well.
4: We will keep trying to get grants to be able to take the burden off of the community.
1: Staff are preparing a new bylaw to bring to council for readings and adoptions. More information on the proposed changes can be found on our website. The District of Elkford has reported a bear currently in Boyven Creek Peace Park downtown as of Thursday morning. The district is advising residents and visitors to stay extra vigilant and take proper precautions. Be sure to stay at a respectful distance from wildlife, make noise to make your presence known, and never approach a wild animal. Dog owners should keep their dogs leashed and under control. Any sightings or concerns should be reported directly to the RAP hotline. Cranbrook's Bowen Byram has signed a contract extension with the Chicago Blackhawks and will be $75 million richer. It's a six-year deal worth $12.5 million a season. However, Byram still has a year left on his previous deal before his contract kicks in. With this signing, Byram is currently the highest-paid defenseman in the NHL. He says he's equipped to take on the pressure that comes with that price tag.
5: I feel like I've had pressure my whole career. You know, I was a fourth overall pick 6 years ago. I played in a lot of big games, World Junior games, Western League final games, Stanley Cup final games, Game 7s in the playoffs. I feel like, you know, for being a young guy and only playing around 300 games in the NHL, I've got a lot of experience.
1: Byram was recently traded to the Blackhawks. The 25-year-old had a career-high 42 points in 82 games this past season.
0: Be the first to know. 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
1: The Toronto Blue Jays are in Seattle for a weekend series with the Mariners. The first of three games starts tonight at 8 from T-Mobile Park. While the Jays have been struggling to string together a winning streak, their rookie third baseman Kazuma Okamoto was named the Rookie of the Month for June. In CFL, today we'll see a 5:30 kickoff from Ottawa, where the Red Blacks host the Saskatchewan Rough Riders. In World Cup soccer, Spain, Switzerland, and Portugal all advanced yesterday. And by tonight, the World Cup will be down to its final 16 teams. Australia and Egypt meet at noon, with Argentina and Cape Verde on the pitch at 4 p.m. The late game at 7:30 has Colombia against Ghana. After 20 NBA seasons, Kyle Lowry will be retiring as a Toronto Raptor. When he was traded to the Miami Heat prior to the 2021-22 season, Lowry pledged that when his career was over, he would sign a one-day contract and officially retire in the jersey of the club, where he stands as the career leader in assists, steals, three-pointers made, playoff games won, and floor burns earned. And just one Canadian is left in the Wimbledon singles draws. Gabriel Diallo was eliminated with a second-round loss to Italy's Lorenzo Sonego on Thursday, leaving third-seeded Felix Auger-Aliassime as the country's last hope.
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1: In roads and weather, bridge maintenance on West Verde Bridge has closed the left lane. Watch for traffic control. There's paving operations on Highway 3 between Ranger Station Road and Bate Avenue. With single lane alternating traffic, watch for traffic control and expect delays of up to 30 minutes. Lastly, construction work on Highway 93 between Madsen Road and west boundary of Kootenay National Park has reduced speed to 30 kilometers an hour and single lane alternating traffic. Tonight will be partly cloudy with a chance of showers early this evening and a low 11. Tomorrow looks sunny, high 27, and the night looks clear with a low 14. Sunday will be sunny, high 25, and the night will be clear, low 8. Monday will be sunny, high 28, and the night looks clear with a low 11.
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0: One song makes a person a superstar. There we go. Carly Rae Jepsen, Call Me Maybe, Today FM is the East Kootenays playlist. Happy weekend to you from the Mark Nichols Show, Friday, July the 3rd. And a couple days from now on Monday, right after the 7:30 news on The Breakfast Show with Dennis, you get the shot of winning $2,327. 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That's getting there, isn't it? Today we had Shirley from Cranbrook call in, guessing a zip tie sound. Other guesses we've had, an ice auger, seagull, crosswalk, light button. Keep guessing, one day you'll get it. And speaking of Dennis, of course, a reminder, he's at Fort Steele Heritage Town tomorrow, broadcasting live. Stop by, say hi. He'll be there. He'll be there from 10 to 2, and also on air, it'll be Alicia tomorrow. Today, FM weather for tonight, looking at partly cloudy 11, tomorrow sunny 27, Sunday sunny 25, and Monday 28 with sunshine. Right now looking at 25, a mix of sun and cloud, and rain still coming down. Again, happy weekend from the Mark Nichols Show.
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0: boom. Like I say, all the good stuff on the East Kootenays playlist, Baby No Money there, and check on the Martin Nichols Show. Happy weekend, July the 3rd, huh? All weekend long, weather looking good. Let's get to that, and then the record highs and record lows. Today, FM weather for tonight, partly cloudy, 11. Tomorrow, sunshine, 27. Yeah, thumbs up on that. And we continue. Sunday, sunny, 25. 28 with sunshine on Monday. Currently, a mix of sun and clouds. Still rain coming down in the listening area, and we do have 25. Record high and record low. We go to the 70s, right in the middle of the 70s. 1975, when we have the hottest, 34.4. The coldest, 1979, 1 degree. The most rain was in 1995, 10.2 millimeters. No snow recorded on this date.
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0: rolling right through your weekend with Mariana's Trench and Lightning and Thunder and the Mark Nichols Show. Good evening to you. And coming up a few days from now on Tuesday in Cranbrook, community means coming together and building something that matters. And Rotary Creekside Village will create 12 affordable homes for local seniors. And you can help make that happen this Tuesday at Integra Tire Auto Center's Charity Barbecue. Now you can enjoy a burger, chip, drink with a minimum $5 donation and enter to win a whole bunch of really nice prizes. All proceeds support the Cranbrook Rotary Club. Again, that's in Integra Tire this coming Tuesday. And we're going to be there live on location from 11 in the morning till 2 at Integra with Steve Russell doing live reports. Stop by, say hi, and pick up a burger. Today, afternoon weather for tonight, partly cloudy, 11. Tomorrow, sunshine, 27. Sunday, sunny, 25. And Monday, we'll give you some more warm weather. We'll take it. Sunny, 28. Currently, 25. 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